0: 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On your frequency of champions, we are Sports Radio 88.9 Brill FM. Good morning again. Anthony Bekederemo be my name. And of course, the man way Sabi football, Ifanyu Deze, is right here. Adeni Adebanjo Ogunseye is in the building as well. Let's serve you this morning what is a sports breakfast. Gentlemen, good morning again. I say welcome.
1: Yes, absolutely. A good morning, Mawe Sabi, and of course, Anthony Bekederemo. It's a single on Thursday. Mawe Sabi.
2: Hallelujah.
3: No triumph. No triumph at all. No good there. I greet you. I agree. Hey, Denny. Good morning to you. At Anthony Bekederemo, I say good morning to you. Sport fans, I hail you now this morning. Una good morning.
0: New signing for Manchester City, Enzo Maresca. I don't know whether I define trouble, but his first words as a Chelsea player, inaugural talk about Chelsea, called Chelsea in previous club. And he said they're very, very happy to be playing for a big club now. I don't know what that one mean. He don't pick jersey number 17, formerly with Kevin De Bruyne. Say he don't ready now. Man, where's Abi?
3: This not the problem with some
0: players.
3: Some players they get. You know, I don't know what you mean. Say you did big club now. Yeah. So I don't understand.
0: He's been dreaming of playing for a big club. He's not big club now.
3: This Chelsea United team will carry you from Portugal.
0: Yes.
3: From Portugal. How much did they aim for Portugal that year with the Portugal?
0: Chelsea, you like open your eye.
3: How much did they bring you? Open your eye. We show you what team be life. Show you life. See us life. See us life supposed be as a football player. See us supposed they live life. Large.
0: But is Chelsea bigger than, is Man City bigger than Chelsea?
3: No. No. They are not. How did they be bigger than Chelsea? How is Man City bigger than Chelsea?
0: In today's football.
3: How? I mean, wait till they don't win. You say in today's football. Wait till they don't win. Wait till they don't win. They try. I won't lie. But I'm not bringing Man City down. Yes.
0: Today,
3: Man City, they grow. I agree. But for Enzo Fernandez to come out and say now in the big club. So what did Chelsea be before?
0: Small club.
3: Now you talk now. Now your mouth, I hear him.
0: Now you talk now. See, Mouth, I mean, leave the messenger alone. Leave him alone. Leave him alone.
3: He said, I leave the messenger alone. Now your mouth, I hear him. Which one will leave
0: him? Now Enzo, talk him.
3: I'm just
0: bringing it to your notice.
3: Chelsea now waiting. You can't talk and say small club.
0: If he does big, if he's not big, he's not really small.
3: You never talk within your mind.
0: Now Enzo talk out.
3: You don't talk to your mind. So for me, that's where Enzo talk. It don't make sense, Anthony. It don't make sense.
0: Now you're talking. So face Enzo.
3: You need to appreciate Chelsea because Chelsea in a club will bring and come England. Give them the opportunity to shine. You know, so for them to come out when they talk that kind of thing about Chelsea, for me, it's wrong.
0: Yeah, I don't open
3: it's
0: now.
3: Wrong. It's wrong.
0: Something will happen for UEFA Champions League. I don't know if you guys like it, but this season in the UEFA Champions League. UEFA want to do something, and

0: for newcomers. If you be newcomer, your badge go different. It go show say you be newcomer. If you are playing your first Champions League match,
1: you see, at
0: this
1: the,
0: season,
1: at the end of the end of the day,
0: you go wear newcomer badge.
1: At the end of the day, Europe and the rest of them will still need to bow to the. What the, I don't want to call.
0: They tried it at the World Cup. You know they did it at the World Cup.
1: Yes, Nadia, they go. I don't want to call a marketing genius, but now waiting the BB that actually, all the innovation then when we see for the World Cup,
0: they don't drop some.
1: Gianni Infantino
0: bring.
1: Now we see all of these people now they want
0: to the copy and I not like the man.
1: You see, the thing we say as far as once you know align with people on
0: matters
1: on certain kind issues, you know, won't bring them come when the food day, like you know, won't make them be part of how the decision they come and you know, yeah, you go obviously step on toes. The only reason why Gianni Infantino na they don't almost, you know, want blacklist them or blackball them for Europe now because of say you know rate most of them when they do these deals and when they do for the World Cup.
0: Why they call the copy them now?
1: They go always copy them because that are the biggest. And you know, if you tell me say you know, like what you see for the World Cup as far as like just those recognition where they give to players, we don't reach certain kind of milestones, young players who just
0: enter their first tournament,
1: referees with the name on their back. You know, if you look at things like that and you know, not applaud FIFA and that gesture because, you know, sometimes...
0: And then plus the money they come
1: make. Yeah, it's not those small, small things that really matter. Now, you go probably even feel help people when they even really...
0: England don't do ref cam now.
1: Yes, people will not really get interested in football, but they see other things. We don't get keen interest in how the game itself, they play out on the pitch. Go get some other things now where they talk about before now jerseys. They talk about how beautiful this person jersey be. You know, we don't talk also about how, you know, certain players just be sex symbols and all of that. Now you go to talk about
0: newcomers.
1: You know, newcomers. Why this person badge different from this person badge? Why this person get 3 stars and this one get 2 stars? All of those kind of things now see now all part of the package. And sometimes because of interest, selfish interest, we go once, you know, spit on or talk down on or dumb down on, you know, things where people they do way great. In my opinion, Gianni Infantino, the only line when cross, now say he no go bow to Europe. Then say, see what thing I want to do here. Now he lead to all this noise. We come, yeah, you know,
0: we won't
1: push and come up for that position. Otherwise, we've seen great improvement for the quality of football.
0: And that team when we do with Donald Trump.
2: Make everybody. Not the main problem
1: every,
2: with that.
1: Everybody.
2: Not the main problem.
1: They kiss the ring of any political leader will be the strongest voice for in space.
2: No, it's okay.
1: Everybody.
2: If things like that happen sometimes it happens, it's okay.
1: Man, Sabi.
2: But okay. You know, I think where the problem come from. Not the timing when they come out. Announce. Say he won't sell part of the World Cup.
1: They've,
2: you know,
1: just, they've had timing. They just had it for him.
2: You know, you just come out. You don't even give them breathing space. World Cup just end. You don't even reach 10 days or so. You just come out and announce. You announce.
1: See,
2: just like that.
1: To tomorrow. With waiting. If you talk, say Donald Trump is a terrible president. I don't know the reason why they get problem with Donald Trump.
0: No. So he gave Donald Trump award. Then that for Larry Balogun, red card. This that matter. You don't forget that one.
1: Why they no make noise when they lift the Cristiano Ronaldo? Why Europe no cry?
0: Well, that why Europe no cry? That one 7 points.
1: You say give peace award to Donald Trump. You give your own peace award too now. Or we know they see despots, we know they see African leaders and where they steal their people money, they go invest them for Europe.
2: No, the way we need Duam.
1: Invest them for European football.
2: The way we need Duam, just make them day.
1: Man, we Sabine, just years. Because saying also no go kiss ring. As he no go kiss it, he no recognize the kings and for Europe to
2: that's,
1: go kiss.
2: That's what we are saying. The thing they talk, we say you can't just come and walk up, just end. You don't even give them time, make everywhere just set you just come out. No.
1: What do you know is what they make at that time?
0: Is he not sitting in office?
2: No.
1: Can we pitch him along?
0: Is he not sitting in office?
2: No, he did. But that's why the noise come about.
1: And the longer he stays,
2: making lead.
1: The longer he stays,
0: the chances that he will win.
1: Yes, he go win the election.
0: No, the only problem when he gets. The only problem when he gets.
1: He go down already. Go the.
0: So,
2: He does do, five he do well. Then. I don't go come and contest.
0: The only problem when you get in Europe.
1: No, not for the work when you do, Marius Abi. Now for this attempt to one drag.
0: Maybe if Europe decide not to back him, what about Africa? What about CONCACAF? What about CONMEBOL? What about Oceania? What about Asia?
2: I don't even want making lose. And they tell you that this is not the problem when he gets. World Cup just end, he just come out and that's what you announce. I mean, he get as he be. Why you know? Slow down first, cool down. Why you know? Tell
1: when you are karate hot.
2: You just come down, just like they won't step out of World Cup.
1: Yes.
2: Give other teams, give the confederations, give them. We give them how many months? How many like a weeks? Give them. Say,
0: to make up your mind.
2: We gonna make up. You know, he be like, say, come on. He be like, say, he won't force them.
1: He don't test the waters. He not walk. No. He don't go back. Now he job now. Now to go look how he want to come well back as for the next election.
2: No doubt. But that's when he do. Now he be the problem.
1: Europe, you forget. All this is where Europe they do. Make the jago sit down.
0: 0-0.
1: We don't talk about Africa. We don't see
0: 44,000.
1: We are solidly behind it.
2: Before Uncle, I don't know.
1: Before, no, who won't stand behind? Yeah. Who won't go stand behind? Oh, okay. Won't begin to push Euro for back again.
0: Hello, but you go stay with your friend, Abi.
1: Yes, now. Nah.
0: The man not waste time to come to Africa.
1: Ah,
0: you see, as he do Nigeria.
1: See, yeah, we don't carry Jesse. Give him Jesse.
0: Yeah, hello,
1: carry go.
0: Hello.
1: Anything
0: hello?
1: You want now? Just
0: good morning. Good morning.
1: You go collect.
3: Good morning.
0: Say your name.
3: My name is Victor.
0: Okay, go on.
3: Enzo is an hypocrite.
0: How?
3: Who bring him to limelight?
1: Chelsea bring him to limelight. A World Cup winner. Can Chelsea fans just stop these things? Are Chelsea fans not hypocrites? Chelsea fans compare themselves to Man United. Chelsea not bring him to limelight.
3: Life don't finish for him, Abi.
0: No, he said don't go big club.
1: He said go big club.
0: City not a big club.
3: Man City, when did Man City become limelight?
1: You know, consign. You know, consign.
3: Yesterday,
1: I moved to a big club. You don't say a bigger club.
2: No, what you do there wrong?
0: So
1: I moved to a big club.
0: Do you know the similarity?
1: Now who go the
0: read? Enzo Maresca come Man City, and all the talk when they talk, he not mention Chelsea.
1: Yes, now. You don't leave now. Your old employee. What's he want? Employer. What's he wanted to talk about them for?
2: No.
0: Enzo Maresca, like Enzo Fernandez. But this one can't go to another level.
2: Manager different from player.
1: Manager different from player. You want to tell me say you never hear Chelsea fans then open their mouth and say Chelsea is a bigger club than Barcelona?
2: Bigger club.
1: Footballers not be fans.
2: No,
1: they not be fans of the game. They are not entitled to their own opinion.
2: They are. Uh-huh. They are. But as a player, you supposed to use your account.
1: Man, shall leave that.
2: No, not the truth. Yeah, use your account.
1: Leave that. If a fan base that can be so delusional to say they're big past Man United, make themselves face up.
2: Who give an opportunity for play in the Premier League?
1: Man, shall be any other club that come.
0: Good morning.
1: World Cup winner.
2: Why they not come?
1: Just rush. How much they drop? Oh God!
3: Good morning.
1: Good morning to you too.
3: My name is Nancy.
0: God.
3: You see this guy too when Enzo Maresca do so.
0: Enzo Fernandez now. Maresca don't do. Maresca don't do one pass.
3: Yeah, Fernandez.
0: Yeah.
3: This guy too when he do so.
0: Yeah.
3: They are trading in future.
0: Which?
3: Because as a player like we see Maresca a bit of. Then to rubbish the team. Where did they come from?
2: Do that.
1: You sure say you read the statement? Where did you talk about Chelsea?
3: Are you listening?
1: No, you listen. What did he say about Chelsea?
2: You know what team they do that. You know what team they talk.
1: You said he rubbish the club. How exactly did he rubbish the club?
3: Would you ask me a question? I'll answer you that.
1: I answer. How he rubbish Chelsea?
3: You see when he say against Chelsea, why not like, he not talk him, but he said don't go a bigger club.
1: He did not say he has gone to a bigger club. He did not say he's gone to a bigger club. Go read the statement. Before you come outside, I can't make all these claims. Go read the statement.
0: He said don't go big club.
1: Marisabina, you are interpreter.
2: No, interpreter. Because you know why?
1: Because City not a big club in England.
2: Because in English, don't
1: you? No, question is.
0: Wait.
1: I have gone to a big club.
0: Wait.
1: Now speak to this now.
0: He say I don't come big club.
2: Big club.
0: And all the statements, he say my previous club.
2: What do you mean?
1: Why am I giving Chelsea any what do you call them PR for where I sit down to talk about Manchester?
2: What are you saying?
1: I don't understand.
2: What did they talk about?
1: I deal with deal with my new employee.
2: Even at that.
1: Wait, making there they're going to sing Chelsea.
2: No,
0: you don't know say that your new employer said good they look you. They're going to look you because the day you come out, you go call the previous club.
2: Tony.
1: Before. I don't understand. So you leave a relationship.
2: You see,
1: you can't remind your new babe. Say, that's my old relationship. Like, that's all your conversation.
2: You understand where they go now?
1: No, I'm asking.
2: If you leave your old babe now, meeting new babe.
1: So why do I? I'm leaving. Why you won't give Chelsea attention?
2: Why you don't give
1: when
2: them?
1: When they discuss,
2: when they discuss, you give them.
1: You move to my
2: they help you.
1: What are you saying?
2: They help you.
1: They help me.
2: Yes.
1: I don't help them.
2: Well, you help them.
0: Hello, good morning.
2: I don't help you.
1: I don't understand.
2: Good morning.
1: No, I don't
0: understand. Good morning. Good morning.
1: They pick me for gutter.
0: Good morning.
3: We have gone by talk.
0: Okay.
3: But this is where we talk. He go reach back.
0: We shall be back.
3: Thank you for waiting with the talk. Kenny.
1: You know, we just talk.
3: Talk.
1: Mokia.
3: Tony. From waiting this guy talk now. I want you to tell me now between Chelsea and Man City, which is the biggest.
0: Man City.
1: I don't understand the frustration of any Chelsea fan this morning.
0: Wait,
1: a player when they come up for the club, when they leave the shirt, why is he moving?
2: Why you not thank them at Chelsea? I thank Chelsea.
1: You don't move past that
2: team.
0: Let's understand something now. If for one of his first words as a Man City player, say, all my life I don't dream to play for big club. What do you mean?
2: He means say Man City big past Chelsea.
0: No, but you talk with that.
1: No.
2: What do you mean that now?
1: All my life
0: I don't dream to play for big club.
2: Big club. Uh-huh. Let me say Chelsea big Man City big past Chelsea.
1: No.
0: Play for big club before.
1: No.
2: What do you mean? No.
1: Mona, no talk it's in way in no talk.
2: That's what you mean.
1: Mona, no talk.
2: Let me mean it.
1: Saying talk, say Chelsea.
2: That style. You say
0: Chelsea.
2: You
0: say all your life. Dream.
1: You know the thing I go ask now. Next time I get the chance to ask questions. Mona, ask Ezuma Fernandez. It's Chelsea a big club. Mona, can't hear the response we ain't gonna give. Because now choose to now want interpret.
0: My dream.
1: Yes.
0: My dream is to play for a big club.
1: A big club like.
0: You didn't say my dream.
1: A big club like Manchester.
2: A big club.
1: This agenda one of the
2: I be saying Chelsea will be big club.
0: Chelsea will be yes now. Did he say
1: that Chelsea is not a big
2: club? You don't need to talk.
0: Yeah, you talk up.
1: You don't need to talk.
2: If you use your account well, use them well.
1: But
2: you understand.
1: Mario Sabi, okay, since I won't go there. When he joined Chelsea, was Chelsea a big club?
0: That's not the issue.
1: It is very relevant.
0: Yeah. Now,
1: when Enzo Fernandez joined Chelsea, was Chelsea a big club?
2: For me, yes.
1: Huh?
2: They never win Champions League point.
1: That team that he joined.
2: I they ask you. You ask for that Chelsea. No, you talk about Chelsea.
1: Did you not admit that Man City in this time was not a big club?
0: The reasoning of Enzo. Enzo pushed for a move to Real Madrid, big club. Abi?
2: Yeah.
0: He wanted to go to Real Madrid by all means.
2: Yeah.
0: And Kukurea when they remember, they say, come, we're in a big club. You never, that will not tell him. But that move not work now. He can't land Man City. He said, in dream before, that to be for big club.
2: And now
0: in the big club.
2: So what are you saying, Denny? What are you saying?
0: I don't say bullet, they touch Chelsea fans.
1: I don't talk the one way I go talk.
0: Let's
1: when,
0: go for a break.
1: Since now, I won't discuss this big club, no big club thing. When he joined the football club, all Chelsea fans know. Unless once we just want to
0: let's go for a break.
1: If we hang on to history, fine, no problem. But at the time the player joined Chelsea, Chelsea were not a big club.
0: Even now, say Man City is bigger than them. Let's go for a break. That's the truth. Man City reach past them, get money past them, recent history. You know the story.
2: Which will be recent history?
0: Let's go for it.
2: Calculate everything. Which will be recent history? If that's so, Madrid is a small club.
0: Don't tell that to a gentleman.
2: If that's so, Madrid is a small club. If that, there, won't go. If na, yes, if there, won't go. You talk about the same form, Abi. Madrid is a small club.
1: Same player. Which say Chelsea will always have a place in my heart.
0: Which is not
2: which is not
0: lying.
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0: Sports Radio 88.9 Pillar FM is the station. It is time for the Sports Machine. I say good morning, people, and welcome. Welcome once again, Anthony Beke Deremo be my name this morning. The man who is savvy football, Ifeanyi Udeze, former player of the Super Eagles of Nigeria, is right here. He will break it down very nicely. One man is back, back, back, back. He's back like he never left. Yes, the man them call Judah Gboji will press the right buttons on the console this morning. Let me tell you that Adeniyi Adebanjo Ogunseye is capped. Victor Rani, I see you this morning. Yes, the man them call Etim Mbati them. The man them call Joseph Obisheso Abdul Hamid Mohammed, I see you as well. Michael Adeniran, Radio Boss, I see you this morning. Straight up, we go to the headlines. NFF reset. Garbalawala warns Nigeria should not lose sight of the AFCON qualifiers this month. Football belongs to footballers. Peter Said Ida demands a football man on NFF board. Ultimate target World Cup glory as Chisomu Nwachukwu declares we want the trophy. Continental failure. Ogun Modede blames poor planning and player exodus for Nigeria's woes. Yekini will be worth 200 million euros today. Olise crowns a legend, Nigeria's greatest striker. Junior Yellow Greens sweeper Group A set sights on Rwanda in semi-final. And finally, Aquatics, Fatodu targets better infrastructure, private sector participation to develop Nigerian talent. Let's go to the stories this morning, where former international Garba Chindolawal has warned that Nigeria should not be carried away by the current crisis rocking its football house and ignore the AFCON qualifiers and says they are kicking off this month. Focus should be on the football itself. Let's leave politics and indeed focus on the football. Not my words. Garba Lawal this morning on the Sports Machine.
1: We have big tasks ahead of us, and every country now knows how to play football. There's no pushover like before. Countries are coming up when it comes to terms of development, and we don't know who is in the list, who is not in the list by this time, you know. So our whole shell is preparing his list anyway. Nigerians even forget that we have qualifiers this month. Everybody forget. We get carried away, and which is not good for us. It's not good for us. And we need to focus on those games. We forget about the crisis first. You know, let's focus to see how we can execute those games. That's the most important thing. Now we say again, we're not going to go well now. We're going to talk, say, like because of the crisis. But maybe we put ourselves into the crisis. You know, no, say we have those qualifiers before. We know now, in September, we have games. But I hope the sooner the better anyway. Also, I hope the coach focus on those games. That's the most important thing.
0: Manuel Sabi Garibala is reminding us, so all these politics, all these NFF must go, NFF must come. Make on not forget, say, football day to be played, though. Manuel Sabi, what say you?
2: Oh, yes, I agree with Chindo Garibala. I agree with 100%. Anthony Beke Deremo will get AFCON qualifier to play this month. I think that should be on the 23rd or so of this month against Madagascar, home first. You know, so again, they go. Make we know come they carry NFF wala for head, forget, say, we get qualifiers to play. Make we no go cry later. So we could do it. We could also focus on the qualifiers we will get from hand. Not just to focus on, say, one rebuild NFF. We remember, say, we get game to play, qualifying game to play, and I would think they try talk. And for me, Anthony, I agree with 100%. 100%, we will not forget, say, we get qualifiers to play this month. You know, so hopefully, I believe, say, yes, when that time come, Super Eagles go win that game, and then I will move forward.
0: Let's go to former goalkeeper Peter Said Ida, who has, of course, has stated that the next board of the Nigeria Football Federation should be dominated by people who played football, people who have a football background, says, enough is enough. Football belongs to footballers, ex-footballers. Peter Said Ida this morning on the Sports Machine.
3: I want to say this. Football belongs to footballers. Football we play will have more advantage. And the problem we're having is that no one cares about those that played the game or those that are playing the game. It must be centralized on the football at 80% and the running of the game. There's so much government subvention of football, you know, but everyone, because they think there's so much money in it, and we watch television and watch football on TV, and everyone thinks it's the next part of this game. You didn't play the way I played. You didn't spend 20 years. I know the pains and the bruises. Therefore, I will understand the pain and what the people that play this game go through.
0: Manuel Sabi, Peter Side says that football belongs to footballers.
2: I don't totally agree with Peter Side with that. Anthony Becker Dremo, if he say football belongs to footballers, that means say yes, the only footballers he wants to see dominate that NFF position. For me, I disagree with Anthony. I don't agree. Why? Because those way sit down, reason this football, come together, say this thing, if we play this game, if we do it. Look, we arrange a World Cup, arrange a one time in a footballers and be. And I didn't be that. So football don't belong to only footballers. But if you say we need a mix, footballers and those who don't play football come together, then it balance. If you talk that one, I go agree. But when you say only footballers, no, I disagree. Because only footballers know if you know everything. That's the truth. Mix of footballers and those who don't play football come together, then it go balance. If you talk that one, I go agree.
0: Let's go to former captain of the Super Eagles of Nigeria, Sunday Oluse, who has hailed late Rashidi Yekini. Says that Rashidi Yekini remains Nigeria's greatest striker, arguing that the goal-scoring record and consistency of Rashidi Yekini puts him in a class of its own, and he would be worth around 200 million euros in today's transfer market. You just imagine it. Says Rashidi was that good. Just that good. If he were playing, if this was in this era, Rashidi would be worth over 200 million. Sunday Oluse, let's hear him this morning.
4: It is an insult to compare anybody to Rashidi Yekini, to any Nigerian striker. For me, it's an insult. First, he will have been worth 200 million euros. That's one. And secondly, the thing there is that Rashidi will have even played longer, because all through his career, he was plagued by knee injuries. And all through, he was able to navigate and perform in spite of that. The medicine that we had then is not 50% as good as what they have now. A man who started playing in 1981, stopped playing in 2005. His last for Nigeria was 1998. Almost 25 years of being a professional soccer player. He played 58 games. Rashidi played 58 games for Super Eagles. He scored 37 goals, which was a 0.7 goals a game. So that means that had this man played, imagine, 100 games, you are looking at almost 70 goals. That's how intimidating this man was. So, and even at Vitória Setúbal, where he played at club level in Portugal, he was the highest goal scorer. He won the golden ball and he was playing in a very small club. Everywhere the man goes, he scores. That is why we call him the goal father.
0: Emmanuel Sabi, I don't know if you agree or disagree with Sunday Oluse.
2: The truth be said, he talked about Rashidi. He talked about Rashidi, and I understand. Say yes, Rashidi is a good player. I understand what he do for Nigeria, Anthony, for Nigeria. But talking when he come talk say Rashidi Yekini, if he still they play now, he will worth like 200 million. And there I go disagree. No disrespect, but I go disagree. And a good player, during the time, very very good player. But still, at that time, how many big clubs he play?
0: All the big clubs, all of the day.
2: Eh?
0: All the big clubs day.
2: Now they talk. How many play? How many?
0: Zero.
2: Now they think be that. Not a good player, no doubt. Not very, very good player, no doubt. But if you come out, come talk, say yes. If he still they play up to now, Ingo they worth about 200 million. That one I disagree, Anthony. I totally disagree. But not good player. Nobody argue.
0: Now only one player.
2: For Rossev, not very good player.
0: Now only one player don't cross the 200 million mark.

0: So that time said players not too plenty save like now. Players not too much like now. Now everywhere you go, you see academy, see players now. Everywhere the players. That time players not too plenty, you know. So for me, and a good player, I don't doubt that one. But saying go worth 200 million now, I disagree.
1: And I know, and I also know I agree, say, if you compare other players to Rashid, it's an insult. Mm-mm. Talk your own. Now, so Yakubu come the other day, say, if to say they play today, now it's go worth 150. Why ex-Tukaibu, why not they talk like that? why not they talk like that?
0: Everybody get a buga for body now, Anthony. You don't get a buga for body.
1: But you got you talk now.
0: Yeah, you get your own buga for body too now. Eh? Dude, go just get your own buga for body. You just go come back now with him buga. You know, everybody gets your own buga for body. That's what you
1: now. So somebody the other day, looks on the Olise. Look at. Hyped. You see this country, eh? We too they hype. That one call and Pep Guardiola of Africa. As how now? You don't remember? Amaju. What about you call him Pep Guardiola of Africa now? That's what Pep did. More they do this thing well. Sports Radio 88.9 FM is still the station. Let's go to the camp of the Falconets of Nigeria. Nigeria is getting set to take on the rest of the world at the fast approaching FIFA Under 20 Women's World Cup. Falconets forward Chisom Nwachukwu is talking tough this morning, and she has revealed that the team, Nigeria's Falconets, I beg your pardon, is fully prepared, and their aim and objective is one. They want to deliver the trophy to Nigeria for the very first time. Let's take a listen to her this morning, Chisom Nwachukwu.
2: So far, it has been so good, and we have been doing our best. We have been giving all, and I can assure you that we are ready to go, and we are ready to win all our games too. I feel so good, and I'm so excited because it's a great opportunity to be called upon. And during Under 17, I gave my all. So now I have been called upon in Under 20 to play. So I'm going to give all my best to Nigeria and make sure that we win the World Cup. Our target is to win the World Cup, and we are going to win it. We'll give all our best.
1: I know that Miles Abbey will disagree with me. Have you noticed there's a way players of the women national team talk and there's a way the men talk?
0: Yes.
1: I'm not sure say they hear the men say they won't go win trophy. We will take one game, we'll respect our opponent, we'll take one game at a time. Of you know how they talk.
0: Of course, respect your opponent. That's what the men they do. Respect your opponent. Man, our men they do, I'm respect.
1: Every game is tough. They will say every game is tough.
0: Of course it's tough.
1: You know they hear that the game, the game is tough.
0: You know go come who can press down our opponent. No, respect your opponent. Every game tough. You know easy. That's the truth. You know easy. So that's why I keep telling
1: you. If not be Super Falcons, we go do what they do for Morocco. Like, normally, they say they won't beat their opponent. And then they beat their opponent. Especially for Africa.
0: That will let you know say every game tough. At the end of the day, Super Falcons, what thing happen? Malawi will not knock them.
1: This topic will give you satisfaction.
0: Malawi will not beat them.
1: I know say it will give you satisfaction.
0: The question, Malawi will beat them.
1: Yes, they beat them.
0: Yeah, that's why you must respect every opponent. Respect every game tough. Every game, I respect every opponent, respect them.
1: I see they wait.
0: Give them that respect.
1: For the day when Prime Super Falcons go play Super Eagles.
0: If they tell you, say, Malawi go beat our Super Falcons for WAFCON, you go agree. You don't go agree. That's the truth. Nobody go agree. Nobody expect that.
1: If they tell me, say, Super Eagles go miss back-to-back World Cup, I go agree.
0: It happened. Because we know how football be. Yes. Football, surprise, football. That's what it happened.
1: I am with the girls.
0: Yeah? No, I'm with them as well. But what you mean at the talk, we say football tough. No be a sound, no be beans. It tough, eh? It
1: and
0: tough.
1: With the girls.
0: But all the same, I just wish our girls well. I just hope. I like their confidence level. That's the truth. I like their confidence level. They did the 20 Women's World Cup proper now. And I hope, say yes, that they will make things happen for themselves and they make name for themselves and their family as well. And also make us proud as well. So I wish them all the best. I like their confidence level. I like them. I'm not going to lie for you. I like them. So I could just wish them all the best.
1: 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Hello.
3: Hello, good morning.
1: Good morning to you.
3: Good morning to you. Ma'am, good morning.
0: Morning.
3: Morning. OG the OG. Good morning, sir.
1: What's your name?
3: Yeah, my name is Adamu Tumaki.
1: Go on.
3: Yeah. We talk about, let me keep in concerning Enzo, I think go to Man City. Well, you say he go to bigger club, but before he was in a smaller club, no problem. And as for Falcons, talk with confidence. I'm telling you the truth, nothing but the truth. The, our

0: our coach. He take the glory of World Run that time. Take carry AFCON. That coach na local coach. We no carry coach go.
1: So World Run will get the glory. Not for using your own glory. Yes. Now that person they use
0: now,
1: for
0: World Run don't already assemble the team. We go carry coach go play nation.
1: AFCON. So Adamu anyway, Adamu, thank you very, very much. This kind of reasoning, I have a problem with it. So you, when you get the original glory, you not sabi use them. Now person they follow you, they use them. You use the same tools, the same glory. You not feel win the WAFCON. Then another coach can't use them, can't win them. He say now you take your glory. Man, sabi, make it make sense.
2: That one a story, Anthony. That story be that story.
1: Why you not use the glory yourself?
2: Use that yourself. I don't agree.
1: Sports radio. Hello. I beg. You not so glory the work. I go like Amo. Hello. Good morning.
3: Tony. Good morning.
1: Good morning.
3: My wife, I greet you.
2: Good morning,
3: sir. My name is Gozeri Kishimaki.
1: Go on,
3: Tony. I think I will agree with Peter side. Because now people say football is not meant for footballers alone. Instead of populating that board with politicians who don't have passion for the game, who are not interested in the development of the game, let's have special bowlers. Let them be there. At least they have played this game. They know this game. Then, what Sunday Olise said, I agree with him. Because when you compare that era now, it was difficult then to go to Europe. Like, from what I heard and what I read, I'm not certain about it anyway, but I heard that it was West of who helped most of those players to go to Europe. So some of them, they didn't have the opportunity that these players these days have. So that's the difference. I think I agree with him.
1: So, if you also listen to Olise said Rashid Ekine don't play since 1980. There was a World Cup in 1982. There was another World Cup in 86. There was a World Cup also in 1990. On another, if you go all those World Cup. On another, if they go. Not be here, all of us, they win George Weah from tiny Liberia, win African Footballer of the Year and World Footballer of the Year. Not be there. Not be judge where.
2: That's so now.
1: No good, they talk this thing well now. If you big, you big. Sports Radio, hello.
4: Hello, good morning.
1: Good morning to you.
4: Good morning.
2: Morning.
4: Yes. Like what you talk about, if Nana says, no go water, 200 million, no go water. Because football, I think football till today. Because at that time, the highest money then. That yes, I don't see was that. Yes, I don't see there. In order that level that time, so that's it. The one that's who I want to. Now, when we hear our opinion, somebody speak language say it don't come big club. What does that imply? The implied meaning because just they rush me. All of us are the colonel. We get what we do. We get our own work. What we go through. So when we see the challenge at times.
1: Nobody challenge you. Now you they carry the thing on another level. Nobody challenge you.
2: So
1: if OG no agree with you, not be saying they challenge you.
2: Say no agree, no challenge you.
1: A lot of people won't call. And sometimes the opinions one another they make na very sentimental opinion. In 1995, George Weah was the best player in the world. And I'm not gonna look his skin that time. Now, black man from Liberia, not from Nigeria, not from South Africa, not from Morocco, not from Ghana, Liberia. He never played World Cup before, as at the time.
2: He don't play World Cup till he retire. How many Nations Cup he play before he retire? Maybe I think only one or two.
1: You see, I'm Sports Radio. Hello.
5: Hello, Tonero.
1: Good morning. Oh,
5: good man, with you.
2: Morning.
5: And the two of them, I want to talk for my own. This thing with this Peter Sain that talk. I mean, I concur with them because this our politician. They took our hands too much. You see, government intervene now. This man won't contest again. If we don't contest, he won't contest for this month. Now this month they won't do the election. You see, now the federal government intervene now. People have seen a complete failure. Maybe they go to football and maybe go try them now. Maybe go try them. Every time they not go to school. They never say maybe they go learn. Maybe go try them first. Now he will talk. And that is Yekini won. That guy, the man play ball though, because me I pull on that and this one that I the go school. I follow Yekini play ball though. But if you know what that amount to, I don't know say something. Now look, you go see some player who's in a big player, big quality as Osimhen now. It's Osimhen for Real Madrid. Number two, what up? She was there for Turkey. It will be like that. Not because big club not did that time. It will be like that.
1: Okay.
5: Now, luck sometimes. Thank you.
1: 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And, you know, say if Osimhen is still there around and we qualify for 2030 World Cup, because they are back the age of Rashidi Ekine at 94. That's how it could be. 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My producer says that we don't overshoot this morning. But don't worry, we can take more of your calls when we come back. We're going for a break. When we come back, we go, of course, talk more. And maybe we will reason this Chelsea and Fernandez matter. Is Man City bigger than Chelsea? Make on a think I'm small. Let's go for that break. We they come.
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25: Hello, sports fans. It's time for us to bring you the latest news updates. Federal Capital Territory Minister Nyesu Wike stated that he will actively campaign for President Bola Ahmed Tinubu's re-election because he believes opposition leaders Atiku Abubakar and Peter Obi will target him personally if Tinubu loses in 2027. Defending his political involvement in River State alongside his official duties in Abuja, Wike expressed fear of political retaliation from a new administration while also highlighting the infrastructure achievements and completed capital projects executed under his tenure in the federal capital. Meanwhile, the Senate has assured the public that the ongoing constitutional amendment exercise will be completed before the expiration of the 10th National Assembly in June 2027, dismissing fears that early political activity and electioneering ahead of the 2027 general elections would derail the process or waste allocated public funds, highlighting that the recently updated Electoral Act already manages the timeline for the upcoming January 2027 polls. Legislative leaders maintained that lawmakers possess the capacity to balance political engagement while successfully delivering on governance and constitutional reforms. Also, civil society organizations have strongly condemned the alleged tear gassing of elderly retirees during a peaceful protest for unpaid pensions and benefits at the Lagos State House of Assembly, rejecting claims by police that video evidence of the incident was AI-generated. Rights activists demanded an immediate transparent investigation to hold responsible officials accountable while urging the state government to urgently pay the pensioners their long overdue entitlements. And finally, on the foreign scene, a U.S. federal district judge in Maryland issued a preliminary injunction blocking Donald Trump's executive order aimed at restricting birthright citizenship by targeting birth tourism and certain non-immigrant categories. The court ruled in favor of a class action lawsuit filed by immigrant advocacy groups, determining that the executive order violated the 14th Amendment and existing constitutional protections that guarantee automatic citizenship to children born on American soil regardless of their parents' status. And with that, we've actually come to the end of a news update right here on your Champions Dial Sports Radio Brila FM. Many thanks for listening. I am Raymond Okolo.
26: They are the heartbeat of a game. 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

0: Sports Radio 88.9 Pearl FM. Anthony Beke-Deremo is my name. I've always wanted to play for a big club. Ah, I don't come big club. I've always wanted to play for a big club like Manchester City. That says a lot. That says a lot. Enzo Fernandez indeed are throwing shades at fans of Chelsea Football Club and even the football club as a whole. It is on that note I want to start today's action, today's proceedings right here, Sports 360. Manwe Sabi, good morning to you again and welcome.
1: Yes, Anthony Beke-Deremo, I hail you once again. I say good morning to you, sport fans. I hail you now once again on a good morning.
0: Let us talk about the Tigers of Nigeria. They have landed in Berlin ahead of their opening game of the FIBA Women's Basketball Tournament. Indeed, on arrival, they were received by Nigeria's ambassador to Germany. Of course, the African champions, the Tigers of Nigeria, were wishing them the very, very best as they take on the rest of the world. Yes, the ambassador of Nigeria, Senator Sen Ita Enang, alongside officials. I don't know, Manwe Sabi, if you saw the video of the girls. They were looking very, very fly.
1: Yeah, sharp, very
0: sharp.
1: Yeah,
0: looking very sharp. Mm. Let's hope that they can make it happen when action starts. They are the reigning African champions. It's that thing I always say. You get how the men are actually struggling to qualify for the World Cup. The women don't qualify. Hopefully, they will fit, you know, make things happen very, very well. Let me also tell you that in other news, I can tell you that the Golden Eaglets of Nigeria and their counterparts in the women's game, the Flamingos, will later today discover their opponents in the WAFU B competitions. The draw for both WAFU B under 17 boys and under 17 girls would happen today. They serve as also the tournament will serve as qualifiers for the under 17 AFCON. You remember the Flying Eagles took part in the WAFU B under 20 in Cote d'Ivoire and fell short. They lost in the final and definitely will not be in Ghana next year. We wish the under 17 boys the best. We also wish the under 17 girls the best. Manwe Sabi, many, many years ago, in case you do not know, played for Nigeria at under 17 level. Manwe Sabi, I'm sure when I talk under 17 football, they bring back memories.
1: Of course, Anthony.
0: Yesterday we were talking about Kelechi Nwankali. I'm sure it brought memories because he played at that level.
1: Yes, of course, Anthony Beke-Deremo. Of course, we know what you will face during that time because playing for the under 17, you know, easy at all. I remember then. Not only when I won't go tournament proper, nine kids they come. They give our kids, Anthony. That was then. So you know, easy at all. So when you finally make the 18 players or 20 players who will represent Nigeria for under 17, you'll be very, very, very happy receiving your kids. When you don't receive your kids, you know, say yes. You fully make the team. Whenever I talk about under 17, for sure, my mind they go back to back in the days. Then when I also played under 17, which means they bring back. They give me, old memories, back then. It's good. It's good. When you start from that each level, Anthony, you don't know where to be to wear that your national team jersey. So it's always good.
0: Yesterday, I told you we're going to go down memory lane because we're talking about Kelechi Nwankali. Kelechi Nwankali, when Chile hosted the FIFA Under 17 World Cup in 2015, won the golden ball, meaning that he was the best player in that tournament. He's trying to rediscover his football and rediscover it in Omonia. Omonia is in Cyprus, a one-time best player in the world. Nigeria's squad that here had Kelechi Nwankali. He was the captain and best player. That team had Samuel Chukwueze, and of course the team had Victor Osimhen. They were the most prominent in that Golden Eaglets squad. Let's look at prominent players that came out of that 2015 tournament in Chile and how they've done so far. Of course, for the United States of America, their most prominent player that came out from that tournament, Manwe Sabi, went on to play for Chelsea. His name is Christian Pulisic. So at that level, Nwankali better pass Christian Pulisic. We know the story of Christian Pulisic. He don't go up and down. Injuries don't really slow the player down. Yeah. And the rest, they say, is history. Eder Militao. was the player that went the farthest from the squad of Brazil. Eder Militao reached at the height. Manuel Tabi played for Real Madrid.
1: Yeah.
0: That's for Brazil. For England, England had Trent Alexander-Arnold. Today, still they play for Real Madrid. Naingo Fapas for that England squad for under 17. With a look at the players. Of course, for that squad, when you look at a country like South Korea, none of their players go very, very far from that squad. When you look at Argentina, none of their players go very, very far from that squad. Or then you can single out Ezequiel Palacios, Naingo Fapas, from that level for Argentina. No prominent name came out of Australia from that squad. For Germany, no prominent name came out from their squad. For Mexico, I'm looking at the most prominent name that came out there. No really prominent name came out from Mexico. For Belgium, I don't know if I can call him a prominent name. Tried small, wildfires. Be like David Luiz. You get plenty of that here for Leicester. Now the player will come out from Belgium, be that. Another one with the few mentioned now, Aurel Mangala. Ecuador, that year, they not really get any serious player when come out for. Okay, Pervis Estupiñan play for Brighton. At some point, he reached AC Milan. For Honduras, when did that squad? No prominent player really come out from Honduras. Mali play for that under 17 tournament. They not really get any serious prominent player when come out from that Mali squad. For Costa Rica, they also play for that tournament. No really prominent player come out for that tournament. North Korea, no really prominent player come out for North Korea. Russia also go that tournament. And the final, their most prominent player from that tournament, not really see anybody like that. South Africa, go that tournament as well. Who come out for the South African tournament will go very, very far. No big name as such for South Africa. For France, France normally they bring out players. France, one of their players still did very, very good, and he named that Dayo Upamecano. Dayo Upamecano, they play for Bayern. He go this last World Cup, one of the most prominent players to come out of France for that one. Jonathan Ikone, still they play football, but not as prominent as of course Dayo Upamecano. For New Zealand, they look their squad. No really prominent player come out for New Zealand. Largely because of, say, they're not a really sabi play ball like that. For Paraguay, Paraguay said, go that tournament, man, with sabi. And they look for their most prominent player as of today. None, they prominent. For that tournament, we also had that Syria, they're not a sabi play ball, no prominent player. So the most prominent player at the end of this tournament was Victor Osimhen, Samuel Chukwueze, and Kelechi Nwankali. And perhaps the player when they play from that tournament now, when they play at the highest level, perhaps not Dayo Upamecano. And maybe Trent Alexander-Arnold.
1: Wow. Ah, Tony, that's not football for you. For me, assistant, where I stand, you say Kelechi Nwankali tomorrow, not very, very good player. Very, very, very good player. That one, they argue that one, they doubt him at all. I know what team feed do. Not very good player. You know, he gets sense. He gets football sense. And when he hold the ball, you will see the sense. Even when he don't hold the ball, you will see the movement. He's a very good player. You know, but like I said yesterday, not just indiscipline, not just with the problem when he gets. With that ball, he's a big play ball.
0: 090-44-889. Those are the numbers. Are the numbers you want to call this morning to be a part of our show. Hello, good morning.
2: Good morning, Tony.
0: Good morning.
2: Now it's a great day.
1: Morning.
2: See, I want to receive that in another comment. You see, that thing with that guy talking, I'm almost up. Because, first of all, no way we Max is a big pastor. If you say Chelsea no big pastor, Max, then Max is no big pastor. And if you must say one person big pastor, somebody, like Chelsea big pastor, Max. Which time we Max is a comma, 2009, 2008. Or 2010, we say they don't, somebody don't buy them, we get money, we say Max don't begin to do well. In Europe, Chelsea big partners like from here to America. You understand? That way Chelsea won in Europe, Max never won them finish. You understand? No trophy in the football world, which Chelsea never won. You understand? And it will make my Chelsea you were from Benfica, Chelsea, give you that platform to shine. And now you are making my searches, the Kinnikon. See, that guy did something with you, say he sent everybody. You know, see, before this Chelsea, or Man City announced this guy, Man City announcing him that as their player, or Chelsea announcing his departure. This guy don't already rush, go do farewell message to Chelsea fans. You understand? Nobody, no, I have never seen player with the same player send a farewell message that none of his teammates comment or like. Nobody, apart from John Terry. John Terry and Haaland, no famous player, ex or current player, like that post. Go and check. Okay. Only Haaland and John Terry, not like the post. I'll comment on it.
0: Okay. So, okay, thank you very, very much. 90 seconds is the rule. You've actually done 94. Sports Radio, hello.
3: Hello.
0: Good morning.
3: Good morning. Yeah, good day, Casey Matthews. See, I want to talk about Enzo because I didn't have the opportunity to talk about him then earlier. See, Enzo, you should be careful. And Casey fans will curse him, and you will struggle as City. How can you say that?
0: Wait, Gozie.
3: It has always been a dream. Statement now.
0: Gozie, wait.
3: I can hear you.
0: So Chelsea fans can actually curse a player. I know because I'll be playing ball again.
3: I want to know now.
0: Liverpool fans caught him.
3: Yes.
0: Eh.
3: Yeah. The point is, Chelsea was caught. So we can do that to him. Oh, should be careful. Please tell us, call him. Please. I know you can do it. You should be careful.
0: You see that? You are laughing. You're actually laughing now.
3: I'm laughing now. I have to laugh. This life is too short for me to be angry. Like yesterday, you made me angry. I'm forgiving you. I love you so much.
0: So, Gozie, not be making you angry, oh. Because you know what it do you? You know what it do you? I was saying, Baba. You were hearing Baba Gida. Are you taking
3: us? Some people will take advantage. See, Tony, you underestimate the power of this year's station. Oh.
0: No, be that one. No, it's not. No, yeah, that's not it.
3: You know that millions are listening.
0: Okay, you don't do 90 seconds. My way, Sabi, if I come here and I say Baba, I say Baba the first time, I say Baba the second time, I can't say Baba the third time. You can't go add Gida. How you don't take nothing at Baba Yara? I won't talk. How? But I mean, I'm very interested in this team in Itoku. So is it possible that which player I want to use now? So what would be name? Emiliano Martinez come Chelsea now. If Aston Villa player, fans begin to shout, that you're going to concede. It works like that. Arsenal fans shout for Robin Van Persie. Is he score against them? If only that man, you win the league.
1: But also a player too. If your confidence level no high, Anthony.
0: Not going to talk with you, no talk.
1: Yes, even when the fans come out on the shout and you don't get that... self-confident, Anthony, for sure. You're going to make mistakes. Yes. If your former club fans, you go play against them now, they start to shout. Sometimes you go just lose concentration. If you don't get that self-confidence in you, you go lose concentration.
0: So Chelsea never come out for the firing line. Let me tell you that the technical director of for Monaco don't answer Chelsea. All the noise when they make, say that they vex. He says it's part of the game. He says transfer collapse is part of the game.
1: Of course.
0: Make Chelsea take their L. And they go sit down one place. They don't know what they talk. The agent of the player don't come talk. They go, it's part of the game. You not do your homework well. You know, say this move when he shocked Chelsea. Chelsea thought that they were going to replace Enzo with Kamara.
1: Yeah.
0: Now, they can't blame Monaco. Monaco said, I'm not doing our homework well. And transfer, the collapse is part of the game. Mami Sabi, you never see transfer collapse before?
1: No, not true. It happened. Not part of the game, Anthony Beckett-Dremo. It happened. Well. Especially the deadline, the day we transfer window, they close. That very day. Transfer window, they collapse. Well. Why? Because you won't buy from me. And me, I need to buy player too to replace my player where you won't buy. You know? So when I don't see a player to replace my player where you won't buy, agreement no day, me say I don't go sell. Because if I sell at the end of the day, how I won't do? That means I don't expose my team. So if my team need to do well now, the fans now me they go hold responsible because I sell and I no replace. So you must be very careful. So it happen, Anthony.
0: So the man when they call the technical director of Monaco, his name na Thiago Scuro. He said on transfer deadline day, 4 p.m., at exactly 4 p.m., somebody from Chelsea call him. Say, we don't sell our player, give Man City. Mm. This one a player we won't buy him. When I go sell, how can you be calling him at 4 p.m.?
1: No.
0: And he said, if I stay there, say no. Now, it's on the face. So you don't come back now, come tell on and say, on the form bad guy. On I not do on work well.
1: Oh, yeah.
0: Say 4 p.m. then call him. And he's first tell on and say no. And say make Chelsea know, say when transfer collapse, now part of the game. Now they wait, and I don't know, son, I go say, Enzo before. Mm. What you know they do before? When Enzo call on a small club now, saying they big club now,
1: they wait till that last day so that the money go come up.
0: It will come down.
1: Yeah, that would they wait. You don't know, Chelsea won't push up more. They won't push the money up more. That is why they wait till the last day to say, okay.
0: He said, around 4 p.m. on transfer deadline day, we got contact from Chelsea. The person we did for the other line say we just sold a player in this position. That's Enzo Fernandez. The deal is done. Is there any possibility that you are open to selling Lamine Kamara? The man first said and said no.
1: Yeah.
0: 4 p.m. now, and they called the transfer go close to 11.
1: Where you want me to go see player where you want buy? Big replace, replace that player we want sell.
0: Chelsea camp, not they talk this one, but they attack Monaco and they attack them. Say they not do well. No, not doing work well. Yeah, that is when that one in go Manchester. I say don't come big club, where they do things well. Nami add that one. Sports Radio 88.9 FM 090-41889. Those are the numbers to call this morning. The agent self defects. Maybe now the commission when that one miss.
1: Yeah.
0: The paper.
1: Yeah, for sure.
0: Diomansi Kamara. Hello, Nami the agent. Hello.
4: Hello, Anthony Osbegede.
0: Good morning.
4: If I'm just a senior man, I greet you.
1: I greet you, sir. Good morning.
4: My name is Original Solomon, and I am from 2-1. I want to make all those Chelsea fans where they say they want to wait for Enzo Fernandez. Let them go find one place to dance. When Enzo Fernandez comes, not be from another club, they buy and come. Mm-hmm. Those people, they kill themselves. They swear for Enzo, or they swear for Chelsea. I think Enzo Fernandez now the academy player. Man City bigger than Chelsea. Man City bigger than Chelsea. Make Chelsea, you know, make the no put sentiment. Side by side, put them together. Man City bigger than Chelsea. Thank you.
0: So the technical director of Monaco say then tell Chelsea on time. They told Chelsea around 8 p.m. 3 hours before deadline, they know they sell again. Chelsea got the vex. Because that time, Enzo don't go.
1: Nine be on time when they tell 8 p.m.
0: So Chelsea the vex because this man also revealed that the player had a medical. So they don't agree, but they change their mind again. Because of, say, one of their player and Everton no agree. For Larry Balogun.
1: And the thing.
0: See, in a part of the game, make Chelsea just calm down. Wait for the next window or manage on a midfield like that. Hello.
5: Hello, Anthony. Good morning.
0: Good morning.
5: I think you know you can come to my name.
0: Go on.
5: Shalomah, I greet you.
1: I hail you. Good morning.
5: My Anthony, I just want to appeal to all Chelsea fans that should calm down. That is the part of the game. And Enzo himself, we should be careful. All those things that he's saying about Chelsea, you should remember that he came from that club. You should be careful. But I want to ask the question, with the man is Chelsea or Man City? Who is the bigger club? Good morning.
1: For me, not Chelsea.
0: Nah, Man City.
1: For me, not Chelsea.
0: Man City. Man City is bigger than Chelsea.
1: For me, not Chelsea.
0: Are they with Enzo? Man City is bigger than them. Man City is bigger than Chelsea. Chelsea fans, I'm not going to come for me. Man City is bigger than you.
1: For me, not Chelsea.
0: Why?
1: Not Chelsea. What do they look at? Not just money they look at.
0: I get money pass you.
1: Okay, now money they look at.
0: Yes.
1: That be your own big.
0: Yes.
1: What about you? What about titles?
0: Leave title. I get money pass you.
1: You see,
0: I'm richer than you. Buy all your time. You don't have stadium. You don't have money. You take big. Hello.
6: Hello. Good morning. Good morning, Anthony.
0: Good morning.
6: Good morning, my wife.
1: Good morning.
6: My name is Uche, the amazing Chelsea fan. You see, Ma, I tell you something, Anthony.
0: What?
6: You feel ask some statement, join us alone and no concern. My own be say, where Chelsea put themselves, may they just stay there. But wait till they pay me this money, when make me no just smile. No, sir, I know they like call, I they like listening because I want phone now they use.
0: Okay.
6: So, wait till me how they talk now. If first you say Man City is bigger than Chelsea, as in which level, by trophy or by waiting, which
0: so,
6: way?
0: So, say, Uche, there? Your name now Uche, Abi?
6: Yes.
0: Say, when you drop this call, please, just type for your phone, biggest clubs in the world, whether any search go bring Chelsea before Man City.
1: Biggest clubs, I mean,
0: biggest clubs, richest clubs.
1: In terms of yes. Richest clubs.
0: Okay, let's use big. Biggest club in the world.
6: No.
0: Let's do this thing. Let's do this homework.
6: Mr. Antonio.
0: Do this homework for me.
6: I don't know. Man City.
0: So, no, they don't measure. They don't measure. I'm down. You go find them by yourself. No, you, we don't get 90 seconds to get now.
6: As of 2004 to 2010, who be Man City?
0: See,
6: eh?
0: Go type. See, this is not long ago. You have a phone, so I don't even help you now. The call don't end. Type for your phone, biggest, not in England though, biggest club in the world. Whether Chelsea go come before Man City? Not be me put on there. In terms of ranking, in terms of coefficient, in terms, just go type him. Whether Chelsea go come before Man City? Biggest, just. Type, you know, say Enzo say I don't come big club now. Now use the word biggest club in the world.
1: I don't know how they take return.
0: You see,
1: let's be honest because
0: Enzo is right
1: because you know why. For me, you know they right. Now money they took at.
0: Now money.
1: Man City don't win a FIFA Club World Cup before.
0: You don't.
1: How many trophies they don't win?
0: Okay. You don't see
1: how many now they are.
0: Wait, you know, what am I as of today, type biggest club in the world. What are Chelsea going to come before Man City?
1: Now that one, that money they talk about.
0: Now, Enzo put on there.
1: Now, money they look.
0: Now, me put on
1: now
0: there.
1: Now, bad they look. Now, bad. Now, we look at, no more look at trophies now.
0: Now, you know what they look. Now, you know what they look. I big pass you.
1: For money.
0: Sports Radio. Hello.
7: Good morning, sir.
0: Good morning.
7: Yeah, this is Uchi calling from Pinnock, Osakpo, London.
0: Go on.
7: Okay, my Abi Dede Abi.
1: I greet you. Good morning.
7: I beg, I can't we no day inside waiting you talk say Chelsea is bigger than Man City.
1: I can't wait there now.
7: Man City is bigger than Chelsea 100 times.
1: For money matter now.
0: You see, I'm.
7: Which one?
0: I don't even say most valuable club, but I say biggest.
1: Now money now.
7: It's the biggest.
0: High baby pass. How? Let me check your phone now.
1: How?
0: Let me check your phone.
1: What did they want tell me?
0: Let me check your phone.
1: What did they want tell me? In terms of trophies,
0: everybody this morning. Now check on our phone.
1: In terms of
0: biggest club.
1: In terms of what?
0: Why not Chelsea come before Man City?
1: In terms of trophies.
0: Enzo is right too.
1: I did. Man, go sit down. Man.
0: Don't go big club now.
1: Man, go sit down, please.
0: And he would have said the same thing if he had gone to Real Madrid. Abi, Real Madrid not big pass Chelsea.
1: I agree. Madrid, I don't argue that one. I don't argue. But Man City, I agree. Lie, I don't agree.
0: Okay.
1: Where they leave money?
0: Check your phone. Where can I check on our phone?
1: Where they leave money?
0: Check your phone this morning. Check it. Hello. Check it. Big. Use big. Check your phone. Hello. Good morning. Biggest club in the world. I beg, type on for your phone. Whether Man City, they come before Chelsea. Let us know, or Chelsea come before Man City. Chelsea fans, man, especially Chelsea fans, man, check him. He can wait. Now that place, Enzo, go check.
1: Man, go sit down. Man, go sit down.
0: Man, we don't check him now, but you know what talk. Hello.
8: Hello, Anthony. Good morning.
0: Good morning.
8: Man, we Sabina.
1: I greet you. Good morning.
8: Yes, man, we Sabina. Daniel Desmond, they call.
0: Go on.
8: Anthony, anything we like, talk, Anthony. Anything you and Enzo like, we not talk. You know, cause silence. And for me, Anthony, now I just use my time sharp.
0: Okay.
8: I don't know why some Chelsea fans don't be first like this, Anthony. Me, you know, see me I be Chelsea fan. But when during the World Cup, you know, do that talk where you talk about Madrid, where the matter of Madrid, where you won't go Madrid. Some Chelsea fans where they complain now. I don't tell me themselves, Now where's the dog very good? Why they come to complain? Me, I know say you pay me, Anthony, you say you go. Well, not to pay me like that because the life of Hazard and Ngolokante don't live. We still the coach, you understand? So for me, so they are good, so they are come. That was still the same. see, yeah, maybe you say Enzo go, you go make Chelsea no win trophy, or go make Chelsea, you go see Chelsea down for anything.
0: Okay.
8: Yeah, you say you go still find a replacement for them, and life goes on. For me, you Chelsea big pass Man City 100 times.
0: Okay. Okay. You know what, in there? After this one, we go carry go the hard tackle floor. I don't give on our assignment. My way is a bit Siam. He like, saw it.
1: Siam. See. Eh?
0: My way is a bit saw it.
1: Bro, wait, wait. Now, we got to read for you.
0: Biggest club in the world?
1: No. We got to tell you what Ogakule Salami sent me now.
0: Biggest club in the world?
1: Chelsea is bigger than Man City. It's an imagined force. Pep made them big in
0: see,
1: recent years.
0: Man,
1: Chelsea is bigger in terms of achievement in the game.
0: Did you type?
1: Better European
0: did
1: trophies.
0: Did you type it in your phone?
1: Better European trophies.
0: Biggest yes, club in the world. In search for
1: back,
0: it.
1: In terms of back.
0: Na Man City.
1: In terms of money.
0: Na Man City.
1: I agree. In terms of money.
0: Na Man City.
1: In terms of achievement. Unko. Trophies.
0: Which achievement? I big pass you. I don't trophies. Show you. I don't show you where Man City take big pass
1: Chelsea. In terms of achievement, trophies. I
0: don't show you. Nadia.
1: No money.
0: That's why Man City go come Chelsea and take your player like that. I don't know if you do anything. And I don't know if you buy a replacement.
1: You know.
0: For the player.
1: But Gakule Salami. At the end, he say players are they be Ayala.
0: I don't know about that one.
1: He says Enzo's doing it because players are Ayala.
0: That person who said you that thing now, that Gakule, tell us making search in phone. Biggest club in the world. It's Man City.
1: Hey God!
0: If you not take time, if I know say it's a Man United fan, I go draw Man United enter inside the equation. But let's go for a break. Let's go for a break this morning. Man City is bigger than Chelsea. I stand with Enzo. Mm. I stand with the two Enzo. They come there, they take your coach. Mm. They come there again, they take your player. Man City big. Man City is very, very big. Bigger than Chelsea.
1: Mm.
0: Go for a break. We'll come down again for hard tackle. Don't touch it.
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10: 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I love it.
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0: 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It is that time for Hard Tackle. Yes, it's the moment you've been waiting for. It's time for us to talk about that bold claim made by Enzo Fernandez. Let me tell you this morning that Enzo Fernandez, indeed, is not minding it. He has risked the wrath of Chelsea fans. Chelsea fans are very, very angry because Enzo made a declaration. He says it's a dream come true to play for a club as big as Manchester City. This follows his £125 million move from Stamford Bridge, from Chelsea to the Etihad. Fernandez completed his transfer to City on transfer deadline day, that's on Tuesday, with the deal matching the British transfer record fee Liverpool paid to Newcastle for Alexander Isak last summer. The Argentine had already fallen out of favor with sections of the Chelsea support after flirting with a move to Real Madrid last season, a situation that reportedly led to the midfielders being suspended by the club for 2 matches. Now, Fernandez has further angered Chelsea supporters by referring to the Blues only as his previous club during his first interview as a City player, without mentioning Chelsea by name. Some supporters have branded him a snake. Some others have branded him Judas, the real Judas. Say the one when betrayed Jesus, said the lead. Say this Enzo, 9B Judas Egmont. Chelsea fans, 9 they talk. Let me tell you that others believe that his comments reflect Manchester City's dominance in English football in recent years. City have won 20 trophies in the last 10 years, while Chelsea have struggled to compete consistently for Premier League titles, a situation believed to have influenced Fernandez's decision to leave Stamford Bridge for the Etihad. My question is very, very simple this morning. So, having heard all of this, is Manchester City a bigger club than Chelsea? Joseph Obi Chesson is in the building. Adeni Adebanjo Ogunseye is in the building. I am in the middle. My name is Anthony Beke Deremo. Now, me be the messenger. Chop rice, leave stone. Leave the messenger alone. Leave the judge alone. Attack the subject. Attack the issue. Joseph, let's hear you go.
29: Well, the fact is, City are a bigger team than Chelsea. I understand that you might want to have your takes, your hot takes, you'll say, oh, you can get emotional all you like. City are simply, as at 2026, a better, in fact, a bigger team than Chelsea. As it is, they have more titles overall. It's not easy to do 40 titles overall. In fact, if you want to bring it to the 21st century since the Premier League started, they simply have more Premier League titles than Chelsea. Mm. They have more Carabao. The only thing Chelsea has over them is the fact that they've won more European titles. Say one Champions League more, Europa League. I don't see City play Europa League anytime soon. Forget all of that nonsense. City have, Chelsea also have Conference League. And that's about it. Every other level, it has been Manchester City all the way. You take it even away from what is happening on the pitch. Take it to the bin counters. Manchester City have more money. Hey. They have more valuation. Hey. They generate more revenue every year. Hey. So where in this world would you not say, because Enzo Fernandez? See, the fact remains that Manchester City, as it were, 2026, they are the bigger club than Chelsea. Fight all you like. Shout all you like. But City, now them get out.
0: Okay, Joseph Obicheson has fired the first salvo. Say, use all the metrics take measure arm. City pass them. City pass them for money. Pass them again for recent trophies. Adeni Adebanjo just look out with him. Gajero, aye. Adeni, talk to me this morning. Tell me how Chelsea take big pass Man City.
1: Well, there is no other football club in England in the last 10, and if you want to go as far back as the last 15 years, that has attracted more interest to the Premier League than Chelsea. We are talking influence. We are talking character in terms of the team. We are talking dominance in terms of what they've done domestically and how they showed up in Europe. We know the team that other European countries and other European teams want to play against, and they will be shaking to their very core. That team not be Manchester City. That team not Chelsea. A team will come with character, first off. And then a team that has also showed that for England, though, in the last 15 years, if they talk about teams where they show up for Europe, it is that team. I don't know if the comparison here now just about the Premier League title. Because when he got to the Champions League, I noticed how Joseph
0: he tried
1: dribble.
0: Okay.
1: But if I have more Champions League titles than you, if I have, yes, he said they're not going to play for Europa League. there was a time when they played there and they're not the winner. And then there is also
0: Okay, let's take the calls this morning. We don't hear from Joseph. We also don't hear from Adeni. Let's hear from you. Who's bigger? Man City or... Let's end this argument now on behalf of Enzo. Who's bigger? Man City or Chelsea? 090-44889. 090-41889. I beg now, who big pass? Enzo say, in don't join big club. It begs the question, who is bigger? Is it Chelsea? Is it Man City? You don't hear Joseph. Joseph say, Man City big pass Chelsea. Get money past Chelsea. What about you? Denny Nogri. Hello.
2: Anthony, good morning.
0: Good morning.
2: This is Solomon on the line.
0: Solomon, go on.
2: I tackle Joseph. It's my boot leg.
0: Okay. Okay, that's a vote. That's a vote for Adeni this morning going the way of Chelsea. Let's take another one. People there outside. Hello.
3: Good morning.
0: Good morning.
3: My name is Frank. I'm coming from Alaska.
0: Good.
3: I think it's Man City for many reasons.
0: Okay.
3: If you look at the past 15 years, Chelsea is not a master class at all.
0: Oh.
3: Every new city player in Man City goes to Chelsea and become a guy.
0: You see, I
3: will start calling them now.
0: Okay, no time. You don't make your points. No time to check time. You don't vote for Joseph and Man City this morning.

0: all Duncan West.
1: Ah, your line is not clear. We're not to hear you. Can you call back?
0: Hello.
1: Your line not
2: your
1: clear.
2: Line, your line not clear. Clear at all.
1: We cannot hear you very well. Call us back. Please call us back. 090-44-889 so that we will fit hear you. And if we not hear you well, it also means that those listening can also not hear you well. Thank you. Sports Radio.
0: Hello, good morning.
1: Good morning.
0: My name is Samuel.
1: Samuel, go on. Go on.
0: I just want to ship this in to buffer the points that you are saying. There's a time my phone was stolen. So I went to MTN office to retrieve the line. Mm. So talking to the security, I want to retrieve my line. So he asked, do you have a N9? And that time I don't have my N9. I said, they cannot retrieve the line. I said, okay, no problem. So I woke up to the manager. And I just spoke with the manager. I told her that I'm a bronze user of MTN line. Mm. So immediately the manager just stood up. And she's asking, Granelli took me to one of the attendants and told them, retrieve this guy line for him. And so they give him a new phone. And they attended to me. And meanwhile, the security said no. You know, but because I'm a bronze user of their network, they attended to me. You know.
1: Okay.
0: So it happens like that. So all fingers are not equal.
1: They are not too.
0: All fingers are not equal. Just that many Nigerians don't really want to deal with that reality. And I don't know. But truly, all fingers are not equal.
1: Okay.
2: Okay. Thank
1: so,
2: you.
1: So in your own case now, you even be bronze. That network, when you mention, get higher levels. We high pass bronze. You know? So, the reality be that.
2: Now, the length where some people go also go to get comfort in terms of like the service.
1: Premium
2: yes.
1: Class.
2: Now, you go put yourself for that place. For instance, that's, you know, Supermax where you mention now. If you go there and you blow like every week, you go there, you blow like maybe
1: they're going to clean your shoe.
2: As you come. They don't think they go clear the place. Some people they buy out an entire cinema just to go view one. Only yes. Them. You know, so now you go put yourself for the place. Now, this is not to also discourage those with
1: man. But it's important to put it out there.
2: That you understand that no society they
1: equal.
2: Egalitarian like that. None.
1: None.
2: You get the reason why there is a president and president will get privilege.
1: So you get where you go there for this Nigerian society, you go get privileges. They go just they come, and some of those privileges now because of say your money you hold yourself, you go enter that room where presidents they enter. Some people don't move from flying commercial airline, they fly private jets, PJ. Only them they inside.
2: Banks they fly certain customers them. Give them yearly.
1: You get where you go for a hotel, they go tell you, say, this is our standard room. But if you want our presidential, you go pay presidential price. So now, the thing just be. No vex. Maybe now motivation, say, as this thing don't be like this, you go.
2: Before the end of the year, I join the hustle.
1: So I met somebody a long, long time ago. They work as customer care agent for one of these phone company. Mm. Some customers are prepaid, some customers are postpaid. It will shock you, say, when the customer care, when they pick your phone or when your number call, depending on the tier and the level when you did, they know they put you on way too. When you say, this customer, they know if you get across, you they call. Some people, they even call them. When they get problem, they call them. Bank go send people go meet them for house.
2: Mm-hmm.
1: Some people know they go passport office, go do passport too. So maybe we just now so society be. And it's not a Nigerian thing. Maybe for Nigeria, maybe we overdo one. Abi?
2: Now the organizations and we don't know how to put those kind of things in order.
1: Now you, how do you mean?
2: I mean, if I know say I deserve both rich and poor.
1: Yes.
2: I know obviously I don't go want rob them in the face of the poor people. Say I go give the rich person some.
1: And that's what I say. Some people do and brazenly.
2: Unless the rich person now choose to waive the privileges and when he get and say no worry I go stand for line or no worry I go follow the normal procedure. Otherwise, some people you see that I said they enter.

0: They not go pass the same road where you pass, and if they pass the same road where you pass, they not go sit down for the same.
1: Yes.
0: You know, waiting chair where everybody the your corner where everybody the.
1: If you
0: so now organization thing now them go decide say okay oh, we not go do am as you talk brazenly or you know we go we just even don't worry stay at home stay your house.
1: Let me for those that travel maybe travel to the UK. Sometimes when you want to go process your UK visa, you know they see how they treat some people. Some people they sit down, some people they inside one hall, one lounge, where they give them food, they give them drink. Someone go there, they are said, you know why? They pay for that premium service. You know, cheap.
0: Not cheap, bro.
1: So just sometimes if you know this kind of information, you don't go vex.
0: You don't go bother yourself much.
1: Or you don't go you, or you go go where be say. That they treat everybody equal.
0: I mean, even they have it for streets. They have it for streets. But I understand that supermarkets, a very public place like that, you expect, say, you know, go treat all of us. But they have it for even your neighborhoods. You get neighbors and we get money pass from others. Even you, the best way to call yourself, you go to shop at supermarket. Some people don't even get money to enter supermarket. But so as you enter street, you get how some boys go hail you. And again, how some other guys will be your level where they go pass, where boys are going to look there and say, say this one, okay, my.
1: So now, but now so life be. That's so life be. Sports radio, hello.
2: Hello. Good morning.
0: Hey, your line is better now. Hopefully, it stays that way. Mm.
2: This mistake we us already do to send money, that mistake to us.
1: Okay.
2: Sometimes we'll go bank, we'll send money. We roll number and that money will go like that because it didn't happen last week where a friend somebody sent money to his friend. Based on say the person who sent that ability not to see where he sent the money. Based on say the same name and the same name, maybe the person the answer is to send money, they need to take confirm first. For that name, who they sent to. And this morning, they sent to be my friend now. Don't it's 1 week. The person never call. And I believe his money is big money. And he doesn't know if the thing go to the right number or the right person. He don't know. That's not sure. He think that this my friend's place. He can say, if you wait on Friday or Saturday, the person will call. The money is Sarah.
0: Me, no, Sarah.
2: And through a little bit of man.
1: That's your friend there.
0: Not like that, too.
1: So, this. For instance, now, I've heard people argue blindly that if money come your phone, now your money. Just pray, say the money, not be wahala money. Imagine, say, somebody kidnap person, then they ransom money, when they trace it, then they go for Bidu, then they trace the, I just use ransom as an example now. Mm-hmm. So then they trace the ransom money, maybe not 10 million or 20 million. You, they both say, not Sarah money, you go explain tire. You go explain tire. So let's be guided out there. Me, I don't like the banking system for Nigeria. Or the... You get so many flaws waiting for our banking system. The way money they come up for accounts of people, they know they use the same speed to return the money. What am I saying? Sometimes, maybe what did they call that thing? Failed transaction.
0: Error, failed transaction.
1: Sometimes, some banks will suffer you if you wait 1 week, 2 weeks, and it took seconds. What an laziness to reconcile all these errors. I know they know. And many, many examples like that. The way the money, you know, say now seconds it they come out. This something happened, but again, I can't look and say. So make I not even talk the amount when I take the buy data, my network and the rental. That day, I do the first one. It was time for me to renew my monthly rental. Did it not go? You know, when I do, the thing will bounce back. Do you know what happened? I did that thing four times. By the time I go wake up in the morning, they don't debit me four times.
0: All those times.
1: All the times when the transaction failed. I kind of wonder, say, this thing not seen a duplicate transaction because normally sometimes the app or even the thing you're trying to make it all the four go. If you see credit within my phone now and data, so the data one I'm supposed to use for 4 months, I can't get them in 1 month. It was so annoying. But so the cookie they crumble sometimes. Let's go for a break. When we come back, action will continue. Please don't touch.

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19: Ask any Lagosian. 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I don't even want a birthday message from him. But in 2018, that nightmare became my reality. My family and I were out on the streets, and I needed a more permanent solution to my housing wahala. That was how I found out about the rent-to-own initiative. And when the government changed hands, I was afraid I would be back to square one. But that didn't happen. The new government came in and expanded the rent-to-own initiative and threw the gates open for families like mine. I secured a spot in Badagry. All it took was a 5% down payment, and I got the keys. 5%. It takes continued vision and a full understanding of governance to support regular men like me. If that isn't visionary, Joe, tell me what it
4: is. Baba Jide Sanwo-Olu, living a lasting legacy.

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Field Isle of Champions, Sports Radio Brilliant FM. Joseph will be sure some right here. And yeah, it is time for match day. Welcome, come along, strap in. Let's do this together. All right, okay, we start from where action continues today, and the day of our Lord Thursday. Yes, we have action in Spain, action in France, action in the Saudi Pro League, Saudi Arabia, Italy, Denmark, Egypt, in fact. Okay. Let's see where this leads us, and hopefully it's just to somewhere nice. We start the we open the grounds with the game between Real Sociedad, yes, in the Spanish La Liga. They play against Celta de Vigo. Yes, these two sides have started this season in some, you know, somewhat fashion. Celta are yet to get a win. They have only one draw so far. They've played three games. They've they've drawn one. You know, that's the reason why they have only one point. But as far as this game is concerned, out of the last 10 games, Real Sociedad have won half. That is 50%, and five times they've won, while Celta Vigo have won only twice. But something I find quite fascinating is that even though they don't score a lot of goals in this fixture, yeah, you can see that for a lot of fixtures in the Spanish La Liga. But I think this game, I mean, this season has started at a really brilliant note in terms of goal scoring for the respective teams. I've seen a lot of scorelines that, I mean, marvelous in my sight. But looking at how this game could pan out, I'm not sure what I expect of Real Sociedad. But in the course of these 10 games, they've played under 3.5 nine times. So that's a 90% hit rate. I think we just need to follow that direction and go with it. Yes, under 3.5. But there's not been a lot of under 3.5 in the league generally this season. So I think that's that gives a little bit of context as to why sometimes I would. Yeah, it always feels like that, especially when the season is just starting out. But you know, going by this particular fixture, yes, I think I'm a bit confident. 1.36, the odds for under 3.5, 1.36, and I think that is actually fair enough. 1.36 for under 3.5 is good enough for to be added to the accumulator, because it's not doing too much. It's just in that sweet spot in the middle. All right, I don't want to go both teams to score, because I feel like we might have both teams to score. But generally, ultimately, I don't expect us to have more than three goals in this game. Yes, more than three goals. I don't expect that. Anyway, even if we do, no, I don't think we'd have more than three goals. Under 3.5, basically, we would have more than three goals. All right, let's move to the next one. Yeah, it's happening elsewhere, not just in the Spanish La Liga. We have Coppa Italia. Where do we start from? Okay, moving on away from that particular fixture from Spain. Again, under 3.5 for Real Sociedad against Celta de Vigo. And we move to the French Ligue 1. Yes, the French Ligue 1, where Toulouse are playing against Lille. Yes, they will be playing against Lille by 7:45 p.m. Nigerian time. Lille have started the season on really good notes, but they've not exactly won both games they've played so far. One win and one draw for Lille Metropole. Toulouse, on the other side, they've not been winning. They've drawn one and lost the other. But I think on the strength of what each team has been producing the last few

0: If you're big, you're big, I beg. If you are big, you're big. My brother, my sister. The money we must spend the transfer window. Chelsea, no spend them. Only the midfield alone. About £300 million. Now waiting Man City spend. When Enzo says, I'm joining the club as big as Manchester City. We know where he's coming from. We know waiting in the like talk. We know what he's trying to do. See, let me do something. For those of you who don't understand where we are coming from. When Morgan Rogers joined Chelsea from Aston Villa, he said, and I quote, "I'm so excited. For me, Chelsea are the biggest club in London." And he said it, Arsenal fans no vex, so Arsenal fans took it in good faith. Chelsea fans laugh. Them laugh. That one not finished. They said, not true. Just leave that one, he can't finish. When Elliot Anderson joined Manchester City, he called Manchester City the Kings of Manchester. Man U fans, they know yawa. No problem. About Chelsea go mile. May we not talk too much. Deadline day transfer window. Chelsea could not even save their lives after they let Enzo Fernandez go. They couldn't even. The funny thing is that before when they were being linked to Lamine Kamara, Chelsea fan says he's the next N'Golo Kante. This one, that one. They go. We get Lamine Kamara. Eventually, Lamine Kamara, they don't see. Enzo Fernandez, they don't see. They don't see anyone. In fact, before that deadline day, they were hailing Chelsea and called Chelsea the Kings of Transfer.
1: I'm telling you, only for Monaco.
0: To say, to run Chelsea street.
1: Come on, buddy.
0: Now streets they run Chelsea, oh. That final day.
1: You know what shocked me first?
0: So when Enzo eventually moved to Man City and came out to say Man City are a big club, we know where he has come. Because you don't see what happened.
1: So
0: which kind of club? Sell me. Which kind of club it is? Now you talk about it where you talk. If you're big.
1: You get levels. Remember when they started with, we are giving you guys 5 days ultimatum. Once is Friday. Once is Friday, we are not selling again. Story for the gods.
0: I beg you.
1: When they came, deadline. I beg. When I go collect. We will go back Kamara quick.
0: They can't go Kamara aside. No, man. They can't even increase the money.
1: Exactly.
0: Must say no problem.
1: No problem.
0: We go pay.
1: How much? How much do you have?
0: How much will you pay?
1: What's fast money? Money is not money. The funny part is just now say, okay, let's rush. Let's go fight Kamara. They were laughing at them. They were smiling. Exactly. Kamara ko. Camerooni. Before you know it, Enzo said, "I've joined the big team." Now, get Wahala starts. Chelsea fans are like emotional. Chelsea fans are too.
0: My
1: see what I've not heard all through this week, eh?

0: one person. Well, it's like as if when a man and a woman divorce, the man has to say, hey, after all I did to you, I bought you shopping in Lekki, I bought this one in VI, I get to this one Onitsha. That's what Chelsea fans are doing. After we gave you Club World Cup, after we brought you out of the threat, Abba, I'm telling you, Abba, what the, Chelsea fans, now, calm down.
1: Timothy makes a return back on the show. You've not heard him from 2 days now, but you don't come back. It's good to have you, Timothy.
0: Yeah, yeah.
1: Yes, and of course, Ademajuku, Demandubisi. Just they come and collect it. I don't want to talk too much, but you go talk for this matter. How you doing, Dima?
2: I'm not going to hide from anybody. I'm going to say what I have to say. We are all champions, and that's a fact. It will not change. Chelsea made the most money in Europe this season. They made more sales from players that you would necessarily call flops than any other team in England. In fact, Arsenal, for the past 10 seasons, are yet to make any sale of any player above £50 million. And we have broken British records twice. So, ladies and gentlemen, boys and girls, congratulations to Serie A's best defender of the year, Marco Palestra, who was, you know, given that... you know, that's to show you the quality of the team that we have.
0: Are you sure?
2: And of course,
0: are you sure Chelsea is quality?
2: Congratulations to Monaco on keeping Kamara because they've just, you know, they've just killed a dream. They've just frustrated a young boy who dreamt about playing with the best team
0: in the
2: world.
0: Did he tell you that?
2: Anyway,
0: maybe it's Kamara that said it. Perhaps Kamara,
2: you can go and check your story.
0: Did he tell you that?
2: I don't need to say.
0: Normally,
2: I will come and re-explain it, but I'm not asked now. You understand? Normally, I will come and be explaining that this is what happened. That is what happened. But
1: for a club that was called themselves king of transfers.
2: Yeah,
1: they are king.
0: And you could not get Kamara.
1: Let me explain something to you.
0: Manchester City came for Enzo. Chelsea said they are not selling. Man City say, what are you saying? Nonsense. They brought money, they bought him. Chelsea went to Monaco for Kamara. Monaco said, okay, we will sell. Do you know what happened? Later on, they went to meet Monaco. Monaco said, you are a small team. Chelsea could not beat that price. Chelsea no get money.
2: The question is, how many big teams... Yeah, you call us a small team. Okay, how many?
0: Enzo said he joined a better team.
2: You are the one. You are the
0: Enzo.
2: One. Just, you
0: I'm
2: just
0: using
2: made
0: Enzo
2: a
0: word.
1: No, wait, Enzo,
2: how many small
1: Enzo.
2: Teams in the so-called top six right now have sold a player for 125?
0: Now on the story.
2: It is not a story. It is not story.
0: Let me tell you something. West Ham.
2: Point of correction.
0: West Ham have sold a player for 100.
2: Hold on
0: now.
2: Top six.
0: Hold on. West Ham have sold a player for 100 plus. Is West Ham bigger than Arsenal?
2: I said top. You can't
0: choose. Are they bigger than? I'm asking
2: you. You can't choose a small team by extension. Liverpool is a small team.
0: West Ham is a small team.
2: Man United is a small team. Liverpool is a small team. Even the so-called Man City, because you caught Chelsea, a smart, you get mine, caught Chelsea, the only team that
0: will
2: win
0: not,
2: all
0: oh,
2: the
0: is your ex-player. Calm down.
1: Your ex-player.
0: He said he went to bet on bigger team.
2: Enzo Fernandez, like I said yesterday, he's a traitor. He's doing what he knows how to do
0: best.
2: And Man City will also collect their own time.
0: I wanted
2: to make a correction. Chelsea they did not buy Kamara because they could not. It was Monaco that
1: who
2: trying to play a fast
1: offer,
2: one. And because they felt like they could sell
1: Folarin Balogun
2: to go to Everton. But Folarin Balogun said, you know, go. And they needed their money. They needed to make
0: I thought you said they want to explain.
2: £115 million.
0: I thought you said they want to explain.
2: I'm trying to tell you something.
0: No, I don't say what
2: you are going to be putting out a narrative that is wrong to the public. And I would not like that.
0: Okay.
2: And I owe it to my Chelsea faithfuls out there to give them the right information.
0: Okay.
2: So, but I will not go further on that explanation because, like I said,
0: you've not explained everything yet.
2: No,
0: now.
2: I have not explained everything. I just told you what happened.
1: You
2: that Monaco pulled out of the plot.
1: That's
2: you
1: explanation.
2: Understand? That is not. That's not deep. There's a whole scenario around it.
1: Fine.
2: Anyways, that being said,
3: The truth is, if people are not jealous of you, people don't envy you. You're not big.
1: Ah!
3: It's the truth now.
1: So who is jealous of Chelsea
3: now? It's the truth.
1: So
3: people don't see. A lot of people shouting that Enzo cultures is smoking. They are jealous of the pride of London.
1: The consolation.
3: It's more or less like they want what Chelsea have.
1: Mm.
3: Even this person self, when they talk, say, it is your player. It is your player. Mm. Even if he categorically come out to talking club with a full chest.
1: Mm.

0: It might be very difficult, I would say, but I think that we have all it takes. Especially when you see what we did at the preseason friendlies against some of the big sides, the Angels right there in the NBA. Although we lost most of the games, but the experience counts. You know, it shows us what to expect when we face off against this big side, especially USA, who are more or less the team, the favorite to win this one again. We play against South Korea, we play against Hungary, and we have to play against France. South Korea, I mentioned earlier, don't forget that when we faced off against South Korea in the qualifiers, they won, they beat us. They beat Nigeria 60-77. I'm trying to get that one. I hope I get that one right. Yes, 60-77. I think I'm right with that. I'm right with that, actually. They won us 60-77, which is a very big gap when it comes to playing female basketball.
1: And we are starting off in South Korea tomorrow.
0: Exactly. And we play them tomorrow, Friday, September 4th, which means that we have to step up. But the good thing is, we already played them, and we know how to play.
1: But if we already played them, they already played us. So exactly. In as much as we are learning their strengths and weaknesses, they are also learning our own strengths and weaknesses.
0: And
1: so it could work both ways.
0: The good thing is that, you know, because they've beaten us before, there is a tendency for them to relax and be relaxed. It's possible. It's a mental stuff, you know. For them to now say, we've beaten Nigeria before. Maybe this is not
1: difficult. Maybe underrated heading into that game.
0: But when it comes to the Tigers of Nigeria, perhaps they still have a personal beef with the South Koreans and they want to beat the South Koreans. You understand? So that one for them there. Then we get to play Hungary, which I feel should be easy for us. I think the difficult team in the group is France, which we play. We will play on the September 7th. That is the most difficult team for us on this group. South Korea, all things being equal, Nigeria should win. Hungary, all things being equal, Nigeria should win. Maybe France, if we can pull up a fight against France. If we manage to beat France, that would be fantastic.
1: Well, that's what we have. The Tigers right there. 12-player roster released by Ron Awakama. You had the list that Timothy ran through that one for you. Of course, we know their first game, the FIBA Women's World Cup, will be tomorrow against South Korea. We lost to them during the preseason. But hopefully, the girls must have learned one or two things from that particular game to be able to get one over South Korea in the very first game that they would play in the FIBA Women's World Cup. But away from that one as well, we're still taking stories and reactions coming from the home front. Yes, of course, let's quickly take reactions from former Super Eagles captain Sunday Olise, who has hailed the late Rashidi Yekini as Nigeria's greatest striker, arguing that goal scoring record and consistency put him in a class of his own, that he would be worth around 200 million euros in the current transfer market. Olise pointed to Yekini's remarkable record of 37 goals in 58 appearances of Nigeria, as well as his prolific club career, insisting that comparisons with other Nigerian forwards do not do justice to the striker's achievement. He also believes that with modern sports medicine and today's transfer market, Yekini would have played longer and commanded an enormous transfer value.

0: What else could we call it?
1: It is an insult to compare anybody to Rashidi Ekene, to any Nigerian striker. For me, it's an insult. First, he will have been worth 200 million euros. That's one. And secondly, the thing that is that Rashidi will have even played longer, because all through his career, he was plagued by knee injuries. And all through, he was able to navigate and perform in spite of that. The medicine that we had then is not 50% as good as what they have now. A man who started playing in 1981, stopped playing in 2005. His last for Nigeria was 1998. Almost 25 years of being a professional soccer player. He played 58 games. Rashidi played 58 games for Super Eagles. He scored 37 goals, which was 0.7 goals a game. So that means that had this man played, imagine, 100 games, you are looking at almost 70 goals. That's how intimidating this man was. So, and even at Vitória Setúbal, where he played at club level, in Portugal, he was the highest goal scorer. He won the golden ball, and he was playing in a very small club. Everywhere the man goes, he scores. That is why we call him the goal father.
0: Sports Radio. What else could we call it?
2: Well, everywhere he goes, he scores. The other time we had this conversation, it was Yakubu who was talking about what he thinks will be worth in today's transfer market. But for Yakubu Ayegbeni, it was 150 million euros. We had that conversation on the show, and most of the callers who called during that conversation did not think it was going to be worth that amount of money for reasons best known to them. And now we're seeing someone else talking about the late Rashidi Ekene, and that's Asan Dolise. For him, number one, two conversations. Number one, he considers him the greatest Nigerian striker. And then the second part, he says,

0: advanced medicine that we have in today's football, perhaps he would have played longer. Then secondly, looking at how bastardized the market is right now, yeah, that he would have been worth 200 million euros or 200 million pounds, however it is.
1: The truth is this. I understand.
0: But by the way, there is only one player who has cost 200 in the transfer window. And that was he even went beyond 200.
1: Nobody has even reached 200.
0: So to date, no one has gotten to the 200 market valuation. But go on.
1: Like I said, the truth is, Yekini, Yakubu, whoever is making this comparison, they are very good players. In their time, of course, like that is just my bringing up the Maradona and Messi conversation where you say, who is greater? I'm like, they have their eras. So they were great in their eras. And I'm sure they played when they shone like a bright star when they ought to shine like a bright star. Maybe Maradona would not have reigned in Messi's era. Maybe Messi would not have reigned in Maradona's era. But the truth is, during that days, they were known as very good players. Yekini, without a doubt, is going to remain Nigeria's legend. Nobody's going to underrate his iconic figure. He scored Nigeria's first goal at the World Cup. He took Nigeria to great heights. With less number of goals, he was able to score at least more than 50% of the time that he was put in. His time in football was marred by injuries, but that's not to say that he was not a good striker. He was very, very good. But coming up with statements like, I feel like those are just flamboyant statements that nobody should compare. Guy, Osimhen is better than Yekini. I respect him. He's a legend. But how many people watched him play? That's the first thing. Secondly, who did he play against? Thirdly, you understand, where did

0: Perhaps things would have been better for Rashidi Yekini and he would play longer. But we cannot say. But Rashidi Yekini to date still remains Nigeria's highest goal scorer. And if you use that fact and that stat, you'd also say right now, when it comes to Nigerian football, no striker come close.
1: So you do agree with Sunday?
0: Yes.
2: See, no striker.
0: Hold on. Okay, when it comes to Nigerian football, no striker come close. We've seen strikers. Yak came through, could not break the record. Osimhen might break the record. He's a fantastic goal scorer. I would like to see Osimhen. I would like to see someone in my lifetime break the record. Because I did not know when the record was made. You understand? He would break the record. But as it stands today, when you check the list, Obafemi Martins came through. We've had other top strikers from Nigeria rank coming through. Couldn't break that record. So for now, through the history of Nigerian football,
1: nobody is a better striker than he is. And you also think he could be worth that amount of money if he were more fit.
0: That is where I have issues with. Because when you talk about transfer and talk about money, everything come in place. Injury and every other thing.
1: If you don't think he will be worth 200 million, like Sunday said yesterday, how much do you think he will be worth? Because we keep putting the clause...
0: injury.
1: We keep saying if. Yes. So let's imagine a scenario where he's fit and the rest of them. Like you said, only one player has been worth more than 200.
2: He'll be worth around 100 to 150.
1: Around 100
0: if,
1: to 150.
0: If he were fully fit, no injury. Rashidi Yekini, prolific goal striker. I think he'll be worth around 150.
1: Around 150. Yeah. All right, we'll take your reactions to that when we open the phone lines. But just before we do that, briefly on this, we talked about Man City's midfield yesterday. The fact that they were able to spend £326 million in their midfield just to rebuild it, you know, across board. But there is also an area that they failed to improve upon, and that was their attacking department. Yes, we do know they have Erling Haaland in that department, but let's not forget that their second choice striker was sold out, and that's Omar Marmoush. They also let Savinho go as well. So you're asking yourself, you know, Erling Haaland up front in that particular team, and then the rest of the team also, you know, supporting him to ensure that he gets the job done at the end of the day. No one is disputing and arguing Erling Haaland's prolific striking nature when it comes to, you know, converting the goals if he gets the passes and assists as he should be. But then you're also looking at the fact that Man City are competing in all the four competitions. They are competing across board. And then it also begs the question, with the absence of Omar Marmoush in that team right now, do you think Man City will regret not buying a backup striker for Erling Haaland?
0: In recent times, last season, Haaland was available, very much available.
1: Yeah, he was very much available.
0: 2 seasons ago was when he had some stint of injury that laid him off for a period of time. Historically, before now, we know Haaland to be someone who has this consistent issues with injury. But I think since he's come to Manchester City, it has reduced drastically and he's been much more fit than he used to be. He's been more available than he used to be. Haaland, for me, right now, should give you 36 games this season. But you would not want him to play 36 games. You want to rest him.
1: You want to rest him exactly. Between games, maybe crowd back up FA Cup games and the rest of them.
0: But we know that Manchester City also don't just rely on one person for the goal scores or goal scored or goal scoring. Because you still have the likes of Foden that can play that role. Semenyo can play that role as well. So they could have false nine, you know, popping in that role and doing the job for them. So I don't think that Marmoush unavailable or any other player to back up Haaland would be an excuse for Manchester City. I think they are good enough with the way they are, and they can walk the way they are through the end of the season. They don't need Haaland to play all the games for them.
1: Well, away from that one as well, they don't need Haaland to play all the games as well. Dima, is that something you share? A narrative you agree with Timothy? They're not going to regret not signing the backup striker for Erling Haaland. Because like I said, four competitions, you don't want to play Erling Haaland all through. So you're asking yourself, in the absence of Erling Haaland, who plays that proper number nine role?
2: I would say that it is going to probably affect them when indeed this guy gets injured. That is when he will know what he has done to himself. But the truth is, you still have players who can still deputize in that role. I know that... for a fact.
1: But they're not necessarily a center forward. They're just makeshift.
2: But it's we actually are getting to that point where it will be difficult, more difficult by the day to get an out and out striker because of the demands of the game. People want to play more from the flank. People are looking for ball playing strikers.

0: unlike back in the days where you are just, your job is to just poach and get, you know, goal scoring opportunities. They want to see how you can move on with the ball. But I don't think that it's also going to be much of a problem because of the quality they have in the midfield and the wing. They have Semenyo, who from the period that he joined Man City was able to, you know, still add to his tally, and his goal scoring prowess is not in doubt. They have a certain Grealish who is returning, and still,
1: yeah, he has returned. He's not there.
0: You know, who's, yeah?
1: He has returned back to.
2: He's gone to Everton.
0: He's gone back to Everton.
1: He's not there.
0: The chances of what's his name now? I'm trying to remember the other guy that plays that position. Now, the chances of him cutting in and, you know, scoring the goals is also very, very high. Ranchaki up there in middle. We saw how he was able to even get two goals. One goal better than even Haaland in the last match. So, they are not necessarily depending on Haaland this season to score. I feel like there's going to be a big shift from how they play, how Enzo wants to play. And maybe it's not also going to affect the way that they put too much pressure on Haaland and give him more chance to score. So for me, let's just see how it goes. And let's not forget that in 4 months' time, there'll be another transfer window. They can still go to the market and get someone. But the only reason I would say that they wanted to, they sold Savio and Mamouche was probably to clear the books and make sure that the money that they're spending, they also align with FFP rules so that they don't really do more than they can chew. I mean, we only know a certain club in England that can do that and still, you know, get away with it somehow. And let's not forget that they still have a lot of issues that they are facing when it comes to those kind of issues. I'm not sure they've given a verdict completely.
1: So
0: it's still them trying to be careful. But I do not think that even if Alan goes on injury, that's going to really affect them the way that people are probably painting it.
2: And Mamouche is actually on loan, so perhaps mid-season, if Haaland is not available, they could go get Mamouche back.
1: The Man City, it was a complete overhaul, revamped midfield, £458 million. That's a new Premier League record for a summer window for Man City. But the big question is, did they overlook Haaland's cover? Not Mamouche, not Savinho. You might say Antoine Semenyo, but it's not a proper, it's not your out and out number nine. Maybe makeshift in certain occasions, but is this something that will most likely cost Man City in the long run? The fact that they could not get a backup striker for Erling Haaland with the sale of Omar Mamouche to Spurs. But anyways, just before we get to the phone line, Steve mentioned Manchester City, and there is no way we end this conversation without talking about Enzo Fernandez's statement, where he said what he said. It's been the talk of town since yesterday up until today. But I just want to get maybe one or two statements and then we get to the phone lines. Was he in any way disrespectful to Chelsea, or was he actually spitting facts? Man City bigger than Chelsea. Let's start with you, Dima.
0: Maybe we'll get
1: with Timothy.
2: First of all, when I saw the news of Enzo him moving to Manchester City, I was shocked because where I was, I never saw that coming. You know, the Chelsea gave the ultimatum that in the space of 1 week, if you cannot meet up, the deal is done.
1: I think it was
2: to
1: 2 days.
2: Was it? No.
1: They made that announcement on Wednesday.
2: It was not Wednesday.
1: No, they made it on Wednesday. I think it was less than 72 hours. It was less than 72 hours. They made it, I think, on Wednesday.
2: And then Friday was Friday. They told Manchester City that they have to meet the deadline before they can sanction that deal. If not, nothing will happen. I thought that was the end of it. I thought that Chelsea were not going to sell. And into the last day of the transfer market, it happened. I was shocked. And this morning, I was stared around when OG and Joseph were discussing about it, and they were talking about what he said. And I decided to go through the statement of the player. I think that honestly, Chelsea fans were just getting emotional.
1: They're just blowing things
2: because we've seen this happen over and over again when teams move from one club to another. They come out to say things like, oh, I've moved to a better place, I've moved to a better position. But truthfully, when you check it up, as you did ask me, is Man City a better team than Chelsea?
1: A bigger club
2: than Chelsea? Right now, yes, Man City are a better side and a bigger side.
0: In terms of performance.
2: Than Chelsea.
0: In terms of performance.
2: Now, when you talk about Chelsea historically, we have to understand that Chelsea is not the historical club. Chelsea and Man City are like the same thing. I've mentioned this over and over again. Chelsea got to their peak during Abramovich's era. Before then, it was the Chelsea. You understand? Chelsea. Man City are in their peak during the Saudis era now. And they are doing very well. And they've achieved a lot. This is their peak. It's like Chelsea and Man City are the same thing. Honestly, they are the same thing. Now, when you talked about big club, it's mentioned putting it in the recent context.
1: Mm.
2: You understand? Recently, when you check Chelsea and check Manchester City, Man City is obviously the bigger club.
1: Okay.
2: I don't even understand why. He was not trying to downplay or disrespect Chelsea. He's just mentioned that, I've moved to a big club.
1: So for you, it was a case of him stating the facts, not necessarily disrespecting the club.
2: Yeah, because before then, he did post on his socials.
1: Yeah.
2: Where he appreciated Chelsea and the fans Chelsea. For everything. Now, what do you want him to do? When he moved to Man City, he would say, I moved from the biggest club to another club. No. He's moved. This is where his heart lies in right now.
1: At the moment,
2: Manchester City. So him moving to Manchester City is going to always say, I've moved to a big club. First of all, for his own sake, mentality. Secondly, for the Man City fans, acceptance. Thirdly, for the club to understand that he's part of us now. It is obvious. See, when Tillman moved from Aston Villa to Manchester United, he mentioned the move to a bigger club,
1: which actually got him a problem.
2: Exactly,
1: he got in trouble with the fans.
2: He came out to apologize that he's sorry. You understand?
1: So you're saying that Man United is not bigger than Aston Villa?
2: It's obvious. It's just that the fans would not want to.
1: Yeah.
2: So Manchester City, Chelsea fans forgot totally earlier. Put out by the player indicating that he appreciated what they did and now decide to focus because they felt that they have been downplayed by a player who they felt they groomed. You understand? So this is where the issue is now for him and Chelsea. If I were a Chelsea fan, I'll take that, because whether we like it or not, right now Chelsea is not bigger than Manchester City.
1: And it's not insulting Chelsea. Chelsea fans are just blowing it out of proportion. Dima, let's hear you so we can get to the phone lines.
0: Well,
1: Was he being disrespectful? The question is very straightforward. Was he being disrespectful to Chelsea, or was it a statement of fact? For Timothy, he wasn't being disrespectful, and it was a statement of fact. Where do you stand?
0: It was a disrespect. It was not a statement of fact. He was a traitor. He was somebody who doesn't know. He will never, ever be regarded as a big player to Chelsea. And he was somebody who at some point became too ambitious. And we had to let him go. Otherwise, he was going to, probably turn upside down.
3: Now, you said
0: the dressing room.
3: He's not an ambitious club.
1: Go on.
0: He was going to turn upside down the whole morale. And you know how players like Pogba, we've seen that kind of thing happen before, where you just... turn dressing room to mutiny. Now, you know when people make that statement of Chelsea is not a historical club, I ask myself, what makes a club a historical club? Is it the time they were created, or when they started being known, or how they have contributed to football? In case you do not know, Chelsea was the reason Ball Boys was inculcated to Premier League football. Chelsea Football Club started to use Ball Boys first before other clubs. Chelsea was one of the first clubs to write numbers at the back of their shirts. They were one of the first clubs, if not the first club in England, to start writing numbers. So how more historical can a club be? Chelsea actually, at some point, qualified for a European competition. I don't know what they call it at that point, but they could not go on because of one ban or the other, and I think Arsenal or Manchester United had to go in their stead, and they stayed back. Chelsea has been one of the teams that not only have historical antecedents, they are the only team in the world to win every single trophy there is to offer.
1: So when you came out to make that statement,
0: when you say statements like Chelsea is not a historical club, are you checking when it was created? Chelsea was created in 1905, way before Nigeria was created. So what makes a club more historical than that? Chelsea is a club that has gone through multiple ownership. At this point, Stamford Bridge has been the home of Chelsea for more than 100 years at least. At least, maybe I'm exaggerating, but at least about that range. So if you are now telling me that a Man City who started to enjoy success when the Saudi Arabian team, conglomerate, started to invest in them. That was when they even won their first trophy in 47 years or something like that. Before they now went on to get Pep Guardiola, and we now enjoyed a dynasty that I don't think will ever be replicated by any coach other than Alex Ferguson and Pep Guardiola. So what makes a club historical? It's a disrespect to the club. It doesn't help matters that Chelsea did not qualify for the Champions League, so he can say that right now. Mm. But when he was there, he also called Chelsea the best in the world. Mm. So when you also compare what this guy has said in time past, from when he was in Benfica, moving to Chelsea, moving to the World Cup, where he made the statement of he would like to live in Madrid, and the team blew out of proportion. The particular issue that actually led to him, falling out with Chelsea fans. Then you now ask yourself, players have gone to new clubs and said, this has always been my childhood dream. This is blah, blah, blah, blah. What he just said is for the media.
1: So, but he was being disrespectful.
0: He was being disrespectful to Chelsea. Mm. Because if not for Chelsea, he probably would not have been able to make that move to Manchester City.
1: Okay.
0: Do you understand? Mm. If not for Chelsea, he probably would not have not been the current English record for the most expensive player in England. So let's also be careful to spade just spade make spade. Statement and just call a spade a spade.
1: Timothy, before you react to that, because I know you want to react to that, we need to throw open the phone line so that our listeners know they can be a part of the conversation at this point in time. WhatsApp line is indeed open, 090-44889. Call that line as well as usual. It's a three-way conversation, please. So you can react to one, two, or three of them if you can. From the home front, it's been said by Rashidi. He says, no one compares to Rashidi Yekini. Now, what's in he talk? Is that an exaggeration? Or do you agree that indeed no one, dead or alive, compares to the late Rashidi Yekini? Would he be worth £200 million like he stated? Well, looking at Manchester City, they spent a huge amount of money in the summer transfer window, £458 million. That's a Premier League record for Man City in a small window. However, the investments they've done, the review they have done, no backup striker for Erlen Haaland. And we're asking you, is that decision going to cost Manchester City? The fact that they did not get a backup for Erlen Haaland. And then the big conversation for most people has to do with Enzo Fernandez's statement, where he says, I always dreamed of being at a club as big as Man City. Was he disrespectful to Chelsea? Was that a statement of fact? Hello, welcome. Let's hear from you on the show.
3: Hello, good afternoon.
1: Yes, good afternoon.
3: I greet everyone in the studio.
2: Good afternoon, welcome.
3: You are doing a great job.
2: Welcome.
3: I'm Ayodele from Afuluku.
1: Ayodele, you're welcome.
3: Yeah, let me start with my own person, Rashidi Yekini. I think if Rashidi Yekini has played in this prime football, Rashidi Yekini will worth nothing less than £150 million.
1: Mm.
3: Because, in fact, I will call him a complete striker than Haaland. He can score anything at any time. Then, for Enzo, I'm a Chelsea fan, and I would like to say the truth. What Enzo did does not make him a big player like that. I don't know if you get me. Now, for a player who said, I dream of living in Madrid, if I stand captain of a club, often that statement is not that okay. Secondly, you're not going to Man City and say, I dream of playing for a big club when I was small. Mm. That means he's telling us that Chelsea is not a big club.
1: Mm.
3: And to me, no matter what Man City have achieved, Man City is not as big as Chelsea.
1: Okay.
3: In England, Arsenal have not won the Champions League, but they are bigger than Arsenal and Chelsea. Let's be realistic. If you not, let's just remove banter. Let's be realistic. Arsenal is still bigger than Chelsea. I'm a Chelsea fan. Aside from Arsenal not winning the Champions League, in England, we have three big clubs aside from Chelsea. Arsenal, Man U, and Liverpool. No matter what is going on with them, with those three clubs today, they can't remove that fact that they are the biggest club in England, followed by Chelsea. So, for that statement, no. Elzo didn't do it well as a professional. I didn't do it well. Thank you very much.
1: All right. Thank you. I don't know what he was disrespectful. Bottom line. The last caller was trying to say right there. WhatsApp line is still open, 090-44-1089. As usual, call us and we'll take your reactions via the phone lines as well. Also on Facebook, Sports Radio Brill FM. We'll have some of the posts right there and we'll get to it as soon as possible. Disrespectful statement of fact. Will Man City regret not getting a backup to Erling Haaland? Will he come back to haunt them? Is Rashidi Yekini worth £200 million in today's transfer window as stated by Sunday Lucy? Hello, welcome.
4: Hello, good afternoon.
1: Welcome. What's your name?
4: Melody.
1: Melody, you're welcome, Melody.
4: Yes, for me, for what Enzo said, it's just being just. Tell that Chelsea fans are taking it to another level. It's just being just. For the money they bought him, that's very rich money. It's just been just. You know, an insult, but Chelsea fans are taking it as an insult. It's just been just for me. Thank you.
1: Okay. All right. Thank you. Timothy, you
2: quickly, one? I think that we have to get something clear, and I want to read what he said.
1: Okay.
2: He said,
1: It's a long one. That what he said is a very long one. Hello, welcome.
5: Yeah, good afternoon.
1: Good afternoon.
2: Hello.
1: Hello. Hello.
5: My name is Joel. I can hear you loud and clear.
2: Oh, welcome.
5: Yeah. So, let me start with the Simon's comment. The Simon first said, if you have said that Rashidi Yekini is the biggest, is the greatest, who am I to question that?
1: It was not Simon, it was Sunday Olise.
5: Sorry?
1: It was Sunday Olise that said, not Victor Simon.
5: Oh, okay, Sunday Olise.
1: Yes, it was Sunday Olise.
5: Yeah, somebody who played the game, who has better knowledge of the game too than ordinary person like me, you know, analyzing him. His analysis will sound more technical than I. So I think it's your point, yes. Looking at the fact that nobody has been able to, you know, match up with his goal record. So that only has to be given to him, to the truth. Then for Man City not signing a striker, good. Whether you like it or not, I overheard you to say it to no affect them. They are playing Bournemouth now. Playing those better teams. When the jungle gets mature, which I see then, and when they face a team like Madrid, Barca, Bayern Munich, Arsenal, then we will know that if Allah is injured, those midfielders will be able to do the work of a proper nine. Then we shall know. When we analyze it, but let us look at those things to prepare before you answer whether if Allah is not injured today, it will affect must be a lot, like a lot. So they should just say that guy does not go injured. This guy, the man that played guy that just took now, God will bless him. This is the first time that I have had a Chelsea fan saying the truth as it is. And it will tell fan in his day. Man United is the biggest club in England, followed by Liverpool, followed by Arsenal, followed by Chelsea, and followed by Man City. Because he is moving to Man City now, but don't make Man City to be bigger than Chelsea. He doesn't try to be sentimental. That's how I should put it.
1: Okay.
5: He tried to be sentimental. So I have a lovely day. Well done. Great job.
1: All right. Thank you. Thank you so much. Will Man City regret not getting a backup striker for Erling Haaland? Like I said, you'd spent all the money you spent. However, you overlooked a cover for Erling Haaland. Is that something that will cost that team in the long run? For Enzo, he don't talk what he talk. He hasn't even kicked a minute of football for Manchester City, and I don't know if he's going to play this weekend for the team. But he don't talk when he talk. Was he being disrespectful to Chelsea? Was that a statement of fact? Are the fans just blowing it out of proportion? And for someone to say, when he says no one compares to Rashidi Yekini, was he exaggerating the effectiveness of Rashidi as he was back in those days? Or do you think indeed no one compares to that man? Hello, welcome.
6: Hello, good afternoon.
1: Yes, you are welcome.
6: My name is Joseph.
1: Joseph, go on.
6: Yes. So, I want to start with the Erling Haaland.
1: Go on.
6: If Erling Haaland is injured, we have bought a guy from Palmeiras. That guy, he can play as a striker, he can play as a midfield, he can play as
1: which as guy Cuba. From Palmeiras?
6: Yeah. The Haaland.
2: Alan.
6: The link that I bought from Palmeiras.
2: Yeah.
6: And for Enzo, what you said, I don't think it's disrespectful because everyone has the right to say what he wants to say for his new job. If you leave a new company now and go to, your former company, you go to a new company, you can say your company is better than the former company also. It's not disrespectful. Mm-hmm. Look at that new guy that I bought from Leeds. What he said, as if it's just as if the club is built to win trophies. That's what he said. I don't think it's disrespectful.
1: Okay, All right, thank you. Thank you so much.
2: Yeah, quickly, just to read that his statement on joining Man City. He said, I'm really happy to be here. I always dreamed of being at a club as big as City. He did not say Chelsea is little. Now, you're moving from one club to the other. For example, you're moving from Arsenal to Real Madrid, or you're moving from United to Arsenal, and you're moving from one big club to the other. Is that you are saying, at the age of 25, moving to a big club is a dream. It's not as if he's saying, the way I'm going to is bigger than where I was coming from. No, that's not what he said. He said, I always dreamed of being at a club as big as City. He's playing a big club in Chelsea already. We have seen players that have moved to a smaller or lesser club. You understand? But his second move is to a big club as City. So why are we saying that he's saying Chelsea or City are better? It's not true. I think Chelsea fans have just been emotional. And maybe in their mind, they feel they're the biggest club. And historically, by the way, do you know that Manchester City was created before Chelsea?
0: Yes, I'm not doubting that
2: exactly.
0: Fact now.
2: Hold on. If they're using historical measure, because you're saying, Chelsea have done this, Chelsea have done that. Chelsea recent success just came in the 2000s. That is their biggest success.
0: No, now Chelsea had won even the European Club Cup or something before
2: the 2000s. What Chelsea?
0: Now. Chelsea had won FA Cup.
2: The biggest Premier League Chelsea have won was once before the 2000s. And Chelsea were not regarded as a major club side back then. It was until Abramovich came in and changed everything about Chelsea. Honestly, it's always we align to ourselves. It was Abramovich, and it was in 2000s that Chelsea became, and we saw fans from Nigeria because of the movement of a lot of black players to Chelsea. It's the truth. Now, for Man City, when you check the new generation of people that follow Man City, now, they are the new generation, basically Gen Zs. Maybe we have some people that switch club from the old generations, but you check because Chelsea and Man City are recently successful. Mm. You ask yourself, who are the people that joined? Now, so you ask yourself, where were the people that joined Chelsea? When Chelsea became Chelsea, ask yourself who are the fans of Manchester United and Arsenal? These are people exactly. But Chelsea are more or less millennials. During the era where Chelsea began to thrive more.
0: If you are going by that, then West Ham should be the biggest club in
2: the world.
0: I'm not saying, there was a time we had this argument, and there was a statement that Timothy made, and I quote, he said, Arsenal Tottenham is a bigger rivalry than Chelsea Arsenal.
1: Yeah, and that's
0: Chelsea,
1: true.
0: No, I get you. Chelsea Arsenal is actually a rivalry in Nigeria, not a rivalry abroad.
1: Yeah.
0: So do you know that there's a possibility that West Ham has more fan base than
1: in
0: Arsenal
1: Europe.
0: In Europe, but we do not know that because we are in Nigeria and Arsenal fan base is bigger. So I think that for a fact, you are still making your inferences from what you can see.
2: No, not hold just on, from what hold on.
0: Because if you say the biggest clubs, I agree. Arsenal has always been mentioned when you talk about big clubs. They've always had that. You know what is the attribute of a big club? They buy big names, they compete for the biggest competitions, and they also go to they also win leagues. Arsenal have been winning leagues way before Chelsea even started to dream about it. But that's not to say that Chelsea had never won the league. Before then, do you know that there was a time that the biggest club in England, quote and unquote, was Leeds United? There was a time.
2: That is historical. No, that is what talking about.
0: Beyond historical.
2: Historical. These are historical clubs.
0: There was a time when it was Man U, Leeds United. Like, that's how big they were. There was a time when it was Newcastle United.
2: That's historical.
0: That's
2: what
0: I'm trying to tell you.
2: That's what I'm telling you. It's historical.
1: Hello, welcome. Hello.
7: Hello, good afternoon.
1: Yes, good afternoon.
7: Yeah, this is Nifemi from Osborne.
1: Nifemi, you're welcome.
7: Yeah, according to Enzo Fernandez, from my own angle, my own point of view, I see it as maybe we are looking at it from the loyalty. You know, at times I can be your friend and not be loyal to you. For example, when Mikaela was assistant to Guardiola, Guardiola said every time Manchester play against Arsenal,
1: he didn't celebrate.
7: So you might be coming out from the angle of maybe Enzo Fernandez is no loyal to Chelsea. Then you see a lot of players like that. Once they move from one club to another club, at times they say it's based on maybe looking at the purpose or maybe they always say something about the new club they move to. So that's the way I see it. Maybe I see it, Enzo, I think that maybe okay, he's not loyal to Chelsea.
1: Okay.
7: Every time I say it. Then according to Man City, then maybe they didn't have a patient for Erling Haaland. Might be a problem for them if he got injured or something. So I don't think so. Because at times it's not only goals, only your soccer goals. You know, at times you can even you can even play 3-4 matches and even scoring goal at the end of the day.
1: Yeah, true.
7: Can even more, you can just say goal and you can, because look at this guy, the second highest goal scorer in England last season. You don't win anything.
1: You got Thiago.
7: No, they don't win anything. So it might not affect them.
1: Okay. Yeah. All right. Thank you. Thank you so much. WhatsApp line, please, is still open. 090-44000-889. Phone lines to call still the same. We're taking reactions across board. No cover for Erling Haaland. And when we talk about no cover, it's not just about injuries. So Erling Haaland could experience a dry spell, you know, a period where he's having a dip in form. He's not going to be able to bang in the goals for City. When that happens for him, and I hope it doesn't happen to him this season, you know, when that happens, who steps up? Who is that cover for him? So if you're selling Mamouche Sotavinho, with the absence of a proper number 9 cost Man City in the long run? That's where we're taking reactions. Also, Enzo, was it disrespect for Chelsea? Was that a statement of fact? And for Sunday Olisey, we're asking you on the show, is he indeed, not Sunday Olisey, Rashidi Yekini, where he says, Sunday Olisey says it'll be worth 100 million in today's transfer market. Do you indeed agree? Hello?
8: Hello, Eva. Good afternoon.
1: Yes, good afternoon. You're welcome.
8: Timothy, good afternoon. Yeah,
9: good afternoon, ma'am. Welcome.
8: Okay, so this is one of the line.
1: Welcome.
8: Eva, I want to talk about Enzo first. I don't think there's anything wrong with what Enzo
1: said.
8: Because players that are moving, they've been saying that even Nogaro, that when they came to Chelsea, he said they did not lose. Bogarella said it. And Arsenal was going for him. And he went to Chelsea. So he went to big club. All the Chelsea fans, they didn't lose their sleep. They didn't lose their sleep. They enjoyed it. So I don't know why now they are taking offense to what Enzo said. Don't do Enzo did anything. He said what he wants to say. So he has said it. So then let them take a cheap pill, please. For Chelsea, that's for Enzo. And then for Man City, because I'm not a Man City fan, if they said it's okay, that's not going to be an issue for them. The Premier League has started. Everybody wants a score. Thank you.
1: Okay. All right. Thank you. I think I get where she's coming from, you know. But Morgan Rogers moved from Aston Villa to Chelsea.
9: Yeah.
1: Like you said, Yuri Tillemans moved from Aston Villa to Manchester United. So when you come out and say, I joined a big club, it is obvious that
2: the fans you're, of the it's
1: obvious that
2: clubs,
1: it's a statement of fact. Because yeah. if you
0: he could
1: from,
0: have just said, I thank God for joining Man City.
2: Is it a church program that is in, or must be, I thank God for joining Man City?
1: To an extent, I understand how the average Chelsea fan is thinking. Yeah, because if when Morgan Rogers made that statement, it was Aston Villa. Chelsea are obviously bigger than Aston Villa. When you read Tillemans made his own, Manchester United are obviously bigger than Aston Villa, no matter how you want to look at it. But then you're looking at Chelsea, Man City, even if you want to say both teams have enjoyed the same level of success, to come out and now say this team is as big or something you've been dreaming about, it feels like
2: I think it's emanated.
1: It puts a dent on the pride of an average Chelsea fan. It hurt their pride.
2: Yeah, I think
1: that's
2: it's,
1: how it sounds.
2: I think it's emanated from what has been going on between Chelsea and Enzo. Chelsea fans and Enzo, you know, they've been so much on ground before the move. You know, some wanting him to stay and some wanting him to, and once he moved, he now decided that, okay, we are coming, you know, for you. Any statement he had made,
1: was
2: he would
1: was
2: have
1: going
2: made.
1: To get interpreted.
2: Exactly.
1: Hello, welcome.
10: Yes,
2: good afternoon, welcome.
10: Hello.
2: Welcome.
10: Yes, this is Mr. Brad, the only and only icon of Manchester City.
2: Welcome.
10: Yes, for me, let me go to the point for Emi Haaland, whether it is injury, whether Man City will affect Manchester City. It will affect us anyway because the reason why Julian Alvarez runs so much is because he made good play time, even on Mama Mush, because he made good play time, because Emi Haaland is the way he made the injury like that. Even if he goes across the lane, even if he could do, or Alan Allah, who is buying for Palamara, they will stick to that position. And for me, as the Fernandez talk, too, for me, he would disrespect anybody for me, and I think he will talk, because if you think you see, since you don't know this thing for Europe, now you need the big, bigger than Manchester City. Okay, I will go push seven or three or nine or eight to win conference league. So that you see, I don't win this thing for Europe. See, they are not bigger than Manchester City in the level. Because if you watch that critically, Manchester City don't win anything in the club level. So that means it will be the Ballon d'Or. So you need to do that kind of thing. The guy will play my league 100 points, win my point in the room. See, the guy will not be able to see signs to say they are bigger than Manchester City. They made them first time. It can happen, so you never accept the fact.
1: Okay.
10: So you tell them, because that's like, now they will get the Enzo Fernandez now, you don't deserve them. You deserve them to play now, and I feel like the team, like a corner street, like tell the student. They made them first time, win the room. So you must say thank you, and you know, 50 level. So you know that I said the 317 will take off every woman, but you say that they will be for you. Who does that?
1: Okay. All right. Thank you, Mr. Bright. WhatsApp line is open 090-44,889. Now we'll take a few comments on WhatsApp before we return back to the calls. A few comments on WhatsApp, Dima.
0: A few comments on WhatsApp. This time is saying, good, Omoe, una they give me joy. For that studio, signs Boku to confirm to Chelsea be small club. My advice to Chelsea fans is just please just admit it and stop explaining.
2: Exactly.
0: Because no evidence, you go explain tire. John from Ikorodu. This one is saying, OC Dollar from Ikotu, let Yakubu go and sit down. How will you worth the amount with that kind of goal? We're actually talking about Yekini. Miss at the world's biggest
1: Rashidi,
0: stage
1: not
0: of
1: Yakubu.
0: Football.
1: Mm.
0: So this one is saying, good evening, everyone in the studio. For my own opinion, I have not even seen Osimhen close. Rashidi even did more. Even though Osimhen is not a good striker, what? Why big club did not come for him?
2: I don't agree with that.
1: Osimhen is just 2 goals short of equaling Rashidi's
2: record. I don't want him.
1: Let's take this call. Hello, welcome.
11: Iva.
1: I greet you too. Welcome.
11: Iva, I greet you. I greet all of you at that place.
2: We greet you. Welcome.
11: Iva, this is Dave. Iva, when I talk about, they say Dave has come again.
0: You have come again.
11: Yes, because me, I don't like to just argue, but I look at stats and the facts on ground. Because when you look at facts and what is on ground to analyze something, will not come up what is the metrics or the result. Because right now, if you look at the facts, everything that is on ground, domestically, except few cases in Europe. Because if you look at Chelsea now, right now, Chelsea have 35 trophies. Man City have 38. For England, there's no trophy that Man City Chelsea have higher than Man City. They have 10 for Premier League. They have 6. FA Cup, the same 8-8. For what's it called? Carabao Cup. They have more than Chelsea. They have about 7. Chelsea have 4. For Community Shield, Chelsea have about 4. They have about 7. So if you look at the current rating in the world, they are rated higher than.
1: Hello?
0: Now, because say you the lie, now why that network affects you?
1: No, they lie. Hello?
0: No, I'm not saying they lie, but you, see,
1: it's
0: no matter.
1: Line, by the way, but it, hello?
0: I think network no fit agree, I'm saying.
1: I think it was
0: that. That's no correlate.
1: They've called us back if
0: see,
1: you can.
0: See, all the things that they achieve under Pep Guardiola, see, I'm not denying that they were phenomenal. These things were recent success. They were recent success. Man City did not win a league in almost 44 years. And you see, comparing Chelsea and Man City is too aesthetic. Like, you are saying the cosmetic surgery. Yes, the cosmetic surgery that was done in the past 20 years would outweigh or outclass what Chelsea has been able to achieve also in the same space or number of time. Chelsea has even gone through much more issues. Make we even talk true. Make, let's leave that one.
1: Hello, welcome.
12: Hello, Eva.
1: Yes,
12: good afternoon.
1: Welcome. Good afternoon.
12: Casey calling.
1: Casey, you're welcome.
12: I greet your colleagues.
1: Yes, greet you too.
12: Okay. Eva, you see, waiting as a talk. I'm a Chelsea fan though. Now, just like what is in our talk, what Mugaroda talking, I think on London, they went inside contract for Chelsea. He said that he's signing for the
1: biggest club in London.
12: Pride, the king of, yes, London. So he's taking a big attack now. And for me, it's normal.
1: Okay.
12: Because all those players, they want to show loyalty to
1: their new club.
12: Want to impress
1: their
12: new club, yes. So you go say something, we go make them happy. So I'm not giving reason all those things. Players, they say such things, you understand? But when it comes to big club, you understand? Either do you know that of recent, when I got retailed to the 15 or 12 years, I saw much playing in championship. Me, where they tell you. I know they recognize them. When well, my youth, winning England, when did they win England? City made it for Pena people. They will just come.
0: He say Man City bigger than Chelsea. I beg you. No verse.
12: They will go back. They will go back. You know, they will relegate them. They know they're stable until this Arab money come by City, you understand?
0: Yes,
12: and under Guardiola, they achieved a lot.
0: They achieved a lot
12: under Guardiola. So the thing comes to me, I say they are traditional club. They're not even set up in thought, say, you know, they're alive. So Man City go overtake my own. Let us talk now. When the Arab people buy City, because the caliber where they carry come being Guardiola, understand? But thank God, say Chelsea get two Champions League. You know, say they even look for Guardiola because of Champions League. Imagine saying Guardiola no win a Champions League. You understand? So they just like a new force. But that Champions League, they need to win it like 2-3 times. So if I take that chase with the small club,
1: okay,
12: then you can put people and say, hey, yeah, they're a big club.
1: Okay. All right. Thank you. Thank you so much. Backup, no backup striker for Haaland. Would that be a problem for Man City in this new season? No backup striker for Haaland. A problem for Man City in this new season, having spent 458 million pounds.
0: And point of correction,
1: a Premier League record. That one is there. Also, we're looking at statements made by Sondo Lise. He says, no one compares to Rashidi Yekini. And he thinks if Rashidi Yekini was still alive and in today's transfer window, he would be worth 200 million euros. And also, we're looking at Enzo's statement. Was he disrespectful to Chelsea? Or was that indeed a statement of fact? Back to WhatsApp comments, but we'll take more calls on the show.
0: Okay, this one is saying, our Eva Dim team, this is Wilson United. Chelsea fans are being proud in their ignorance. City are at times 10 bigger than Chelsea. City has more EPL titles than Chelsea. They have over all titles than Chelsea and more money than them. They have all the titles. Like, okay, so what are they talking about? They should go and check online. Eva, maybe you should give them that start. City, my younger brothers are obviously bigger than them. Make una leave Enzo. The guy knows what he's saying. Thanks,
1: okay.
0: Guys.
1: Hello, welcome.
13: Hello, Eva, good afternoon.
1: Yes, you're welcome. Good afternoon.
13: Good afternoon. This is who?
1: What's your name, please, before you go on?
13: So my name is Indubisi.
1: Indubisi, go on.
13: So sometimes we should be careful of what we say for that, because sometimes it do come back to us. So a few weeks ago, I mean, Far from Aston Villa to Chelsea. What did he say? That he went to the best club in London. The whole Chelsea fans were celebrating it as if they won trophy. All the whole Chelsea fans were celebrating it. I said, Chelsea fans go on this station and say it's normal thing. So what are they crying for today? What do you think about it? It's just bigger than Arsenal. If you want to talk about it, let's face reality. It's just bigger than Arsenal. But why you make such comments? Only remember that this is nowhere to compare to Arsenal. But the player came from that place, then based on the two players, I mean, we are going for the player. Finally, he went to the other side. He was saying that I went to the biggest. It's not normal. So today, they're not carrying for. During that period, they were celebrating as if they want to help. So be careful of yourself or somebody, because it might come back to hurt you. Thank you very much.
1: Thank you so much. Dema, more comments on WhatsApp.
0: Comments from here. This one is saying, good afternoon, team. Enzo is just a usual South America player whose loyalty lies with money. He said all those because Madrid distanced himself from him. Chelsea should move on. Jensen. This one is saying, hello, guys in the studio. For me, you cannot compare Osimhen and Yakiri. The first speaker did not consider racism, VAR, players' protection, most especially strikers during this era. Go Legs, G's, etc. That player enjoy not even considering the outrageous price tags for players. Yakini would have been worth more in his time and also would have been scouted with his starts in the current football science. This is OBD from Manchester.
1: Okay, wow, he's talking about that. Yakini would have been worth much.
0: Yeah, he said that's according to him.
1: Okay.
0: Hi, Bila, you guys are doing a great job. Yakini was a prolific striker and I would rate him our number one based on his precision over Osimhen. However, statistically, Sonny Olisen was wrong. Yakini played 62 games for Nigeria and scored 37 goals, which is 0.6 goals per game. Osimhen has played 51 games for Nigeria and scored 35 goals, which is 0.69 goals per game. So Osimhen has better statistics per game than Yakini, and he's still actively playing. But having watched both of them play, I personally believe Yakini had better precision at goal than Osimhen. Majid from USA.
1: Okay.
0: This one is saying, good afternoon. My take on Enzo is that he has disrespected Chelsea. He was disrespectful to Chelsea since he made desire to move to Madrid. And mind you, it's not every Chelsea fan that's emotional. I'm Ukezi.
1: Okay. Hello, welcome.
14: Hello, good afternoon.
1: Yes, you're welcome. Hey, all right, call us back if you can. Wrap up the conversation, by the way. I'm still taking reactions back to WhatsApp.
0: Whoever said Man City is bigger than Chelsea isn't right. In trophy-wise, even Arsenal is in of the Chelsea, talk less of Man City, who just rose up a few years back and have not achieved what Chelsea have achieved. That's disrespectful.
1: It's the rose up for me. Hello, welcome. Were they dead before? Hello, welcome. Yes.
15: Hello,
1: I greet you too. Good afternoon.
15: Good afternoon. This is
1: who? Ola, you're welcome.
15: All right. To me, according to, let me just speak because of our time on the SO issue. I believe two facts can coexist. Is it disrespectful to Chelsea? Capital yes. There is no collaboration in communication. I'm a filmmaker in communications. There is no way you can color that language to make it look like it's not disrespectful.
1: Yeah.
15: Instead, I dream of playing this club one day. Invariably, it means I have never achieved my dream. Only in your dream once. Now, okay, wherever I'm coming from, I have not achieved that dream. I just achieved the dream. Which puts Chelsea under the bus that they are not as big as to Man City. According to him, he's not giving us any perimeter. That's personal. Now, I think two facts can coexist. What is the second fact? That's already his personal team. See, forget Nigeria that we follow football like God. To him, maybe growing up in Argentina, it might not necessarily see Chelsea as a big club. Which is a fact to him that nobody can argue, because he's the one, not me, not you. And he doesn't give us any perimeter. Now, he might be saying the truth to him that, I've always dreamt of either Man City, Real Madrid, Barcelona, Man U. I'm an Arsenal fan, I'm not even putting Arsenal now, so that it doesn't look like a banter. So, two facts can coexist. But trying to say it did not Trey Oshade at Chelsea, there's no way you can make that language that will not come to that they did at Chelsea, even though it might not be his intention. That was what I said. Two facts can coexist. Thank you so much.
1: All right, thank you very much, Ola. Can we run through the remaining comments?
0: Yes, we do. We can. Daryl from Winnipeg, Canada, saying, good morning, good afternoon, my afternoon sports crew, my Oracle with Steve, Mr. Tima, Mr. Dima. How you all doing? Yes, nobody at the present can match Baba Yekini's record at the moment, but he's not worth 200 million. It is a bit of a stretch. For City not to get the second striker is a risky one. If anything happens to Haaland, they are done.
1: Honestly,
0: lastly, for Enzo,
1: it's
0: a statement of fact. We all tend to be emotional. When he was brought from Benfica, they sold him a lot of dreams of silverware. If you look at Chelsea team, they are way long way to winning. Chelsea weren't ambitious, buying kids and selling them. The hairs they won was a World Club Cup. Because Conference League is nothing to make mention of. So my opinion, he's more hungry and wants more.
1: Okay.
0: You are doing a great job. Dial from Winnipeg. And this one saying, good afternoon, Eva, and other crew in the studio. Adeni from Abule Agba. Chelsea is more bigger than Man City, even before Ibrahimovic era. Chelsea have won European Cup, Domestic Cup, and also produces more bigger players than Man City. So Chelsea is more bigger than Man City. Good day, Brilla. Good day, Eva's dream team. This is Adams from Akoka. It's saying good day to the sports radio troublemakers. As a Chelsea fan, yes, it can feel right to pick offense in this Enzo statement. But if we check properly, the question is Man City a big club in England and Europe? If yes, then Enzo is not disrespectful, but instead creating a friendly environment for himself and the new fans.
1: Okay.
0: He never said bigger, he said big club. And yes, Man City is a big club. It's a statement of fact.
1: Okay, thank you. Statement
0: good
1: of
0: afternoon,
1: fact.
0: Eva. This is John. If Haaland is absent, the number goes Man City will score will drastically drop. Enzo leaving Chelsea is Chelsea's fault. They didn't treat him.
1: Honestly,
0: as a
1: it's king. A risky move not to get a cover for Erling Haaland. That's my thought.
0: Good afternoon, everyone in the studio. Man City not getting the cover for Haaland will be a big problem for them. Only Pep can cope without a strong.

0: West Brom before they even agreed with Lokomotiv. Mm. That's why this hypocrisy I had to deal with here is like kindergarten, because they didn't go by the book. So when I arrived after they have already agreed with Lokomotiv, I had to resign a new contract and new documents to make it by the book.
1: Yeah.
0: So I never came to West Brom by the book anyway.
1: Mm.
0: So, but in the same time though, when clubs are ready to do business, they will always do it.
1: Yeah.
0: So, because when I went to Moscow, they changed presidents and the lady asked me, she said, "You don't want to extend your contract here?" I said, "No, it's only 1 year left." And she's like, "It doesn't make any sense keeping a player here for 1 year that he doesn't want to stay and extend his contract."
1: Yeah.
0: So when a player makes his position clear, sometimes it takes a very wise or clever sport director or president of a club to make sure everybody wins in that situation. But sometimes people, strong heads, they can just misbehave, you know. And and you know, this ego thing sometimes steps in, and bad decisions are made.
1: True talk, Osas. All right. Earlier on, you talked about the way the crazy transfer feels these days. You know, when I tell you, when I talk about the amount way Man City take by Enzo Fernandez, about £125 million. You know, you talk about the transfer. See, the money these days, football don't they spoil football with this crazy transfer fees and all of that. But Yakubu Aegbeni said something. But make I hear what you think about Yakubu. Yakubu Aegbeni, say. If he still play football for today, if he play football for this era now, see as in day so, say market value will be around €150 million. That's what Yakubu talk. He said this era, if him still play football for this era, say market value now will be €150 million. What do you think?
0: I disagree strongly. I think it will be 100. It will be 130, not 150. he got carried away a little bit by his goal scoring abilities. Let's just say 130.
1: So you feel safe, Yakubu?
0: But yes, I know.
1: If you actually the play
0: I
1: now.
0: Know, yes.
1: You feel saying, what about €130 million euros?
0: Yeah. He's a double figures. Goal scorers are very expensive. If he was in his prime, of course, that's no question about it. You have British players moving for these amounts that don't score goals.
1: Mm.
0: Goals is half the job for any team, any club in Premier League. So yeah, the current value will be around that. So, and my current value would have probably been €200 million.
1: Yours, eh?
0: Yes. You know, Yakubu only has one scoring foot. I have two.
1: Two. Nice. Yes, what fans already hear that. Also, I hear say if he see the play for this era, say him go what €200 million. Say Yakubu 150.
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8: The frequency of champions.
9: He said, look, he said, but 130, he agreed. Yes, and I go score IB. He said, but he will be a Sazier. If you see the play, he go worth 200 million. Why? Because I be my both leg in, they use the fire. Both legs. I don't be lying.
10: Exactly.
9: I don't be lying.
10: Yes, Taribo West confirmed it in Japan.
9: Wait till you do Taribo West. I want to hear from you. Tell us, what do you do up? What did you do, Japan? What do you do up for Japan? What do you do to
10: In a 1v1 exercise where we take on defenders, I move to the right, shoot with the right. Then he thought next time I will do the same. I move to the left, shoot with the left, score. He said, this Oyibo self, which leg in the use? I said, bros, you never see anything. I can even head the ball.
9: Hey! All right, Sazier, because of time, eh? Make I ask you, don't see the crisis ready for INFF? You don't see the wallah with the NFF? NFF president resigned. Ibrahim Gusu resigned. After the WAFCON, after the Women's Cup of Nation. Because our Super Falcons don't do well. So the thing can't trigger a lot of things. Matter can't come out, say our under 22, they don't do well. Under 17, too, they try. Our Super Eagles too don't qualify for World Cup. Then our Super Falcons as well don't do well for WAFCON, and they don't also qualify for a World Cup. But they still get chance though. They still get chance because they get one playoff with one play as well. I hope say they will make them from there. So because of that one, the National Sports Commission wala can come. Which means the NFL president can't get to resign. Ibrahim Gusu get to resign, and as it stands now, we get a new interim general secretary, the person of Dr. Emmanuel Ipeme, and also the deputy general secretary, general secretary as well, Ademola Olajire. So the two of them now, now they run NFF, which means all the MPFF board members, that's our local league board members, all of them resign, women's league resign, NLU and NNL, all of them They say make all of them go. But I mean, I would say that sack them, don't be resigned. They say make all of them go. So as it stands now, elections for NFF supposed to go down this month on 27th. But as it stands now, they don't suspend them for now. Because why? Our Nigerian president, the person of Ahmed Bola Tinubu, saying wants a comprehensive reform for our NFF. So which means they will try to do some things, they will try to change change NFF constitutions, just do a lot of things to see. So maybe to enable other people to get the rights to come in and also contest, so that the wahala they go through right now. And then we get AFCON qualifiers to play against Madagascar on the 23rd, I think, of this month, so all attention are there for NFF, because right now, the wahala no be here. He no be here at all. So I don't know. I don't say you don't see the you don't see him. You don't see what thing they happen. And then we could hear what you think about him.
10: I haven't seen details, but it's not good news. Obviously, the situation is not good news. You mentioned from under 17 all the way to the Super Eagles failures to qualify, then the ladies, our women's team as well, which is strange, to see. So many, of our levels shaky. So the situation is not great, but I think, not to rush is a good idea. You said they suspended the elections to give maybe to win time.
9: Yeah.
10: So I think it's a wise thing to do to win time because to get people that have enough experience to run organizations like this is not easy, especially those that are willing, those that are honest, it's not easy. So as you mentioned, Emmanuel Ekpeme, I think the name is not new to us, at least. He's not a rookie, as we'll say. He has some experience. But at the same time, the previous guys behind the scenes who were successful in their time, I think they need to help out as well. Share their experiences of where they got things wrong and where they got things right, what actually worked. Because now the situation is kind of desperate where, for our own pride, we need to put all our own personal things aside and just help, contribute to bringing Nigerian teams from youth to top back on track. But at the same time, though, focus still needs to be still on the players, so and hopefully, I can only say we can only be hopeful now because it doesn't look good because we don't know who is coming, how they will do things, what kind of atmosphere they will create around the first team, of course, main. But the hope there is that the players themselves, seeing this drama, will respond with a lot more commitment and urgency to make sure the results are there while this situation is sorting itself out, because it will help a lot if you see a team they will put on that match against Madagascar and they will be running and they will show like so much desire. I think that alone can make a big difference, and it will also kind of motivate people to inspire people to apply for the job, to see that there is actually some love for the colors, love for the nation, and they'll be like, okay, because now anyone that might want to go there, they will be like, no, I don't want to go and spoil my name. It's like asking me now to take a club that is falling apart, because if my first coaching job now, if I go and take a club that is about to even go worse, I will not take the job. So, but if players can show some signs of good times to come, that decision will be easier to make for people, whether it's in the NFF or the coach to extend his contract, or for those new ones that want to play a role in Nigerian football. So yeah, it's doesn't look great, but we can only be hopeful. To be honest, there's nothing we can do here. The winning time is a good thing. If they want to change the constitution, the laws, or how the things are done, it's a good idea to not rush now. Still focus mainly on the team, Maybe the press also has a role to play, because football was never only about footballers. Mm. It was about, you know, the country, the press, how they deliver messages, because the first thing we have to do is criticize. Yeah, of course, things are not normal. We missed out 2 World Cups in a row. Mm. Our female team is not performing as they used to, because we are used to them winning, you know, trophies and all that. The under-17s, under-20s, always known to be one of the best in the world. Mm. So something is not right, but we need to try and create an atmosphere where players will be hungry to play. But in things like how things look now, and you know, I wouldn't think players will be so excited to play. There will be, but maybe half the squad. Mm. You know, there are many talented players that need a little bit more for them to perform to their best. So I hope everybody play their role, including the press.
9: All right. Because I don't see where some fans too, they argue. Say since they say we need comprehensive reform, both for NFF. Some fans, they also talk to me, they also push that reform go where the players there as well. Some say they should shake, invite new players and let some players, some old players there go. Some say maybe they leave the team as it is. I don't see where some fans, they ask me some questions personally, where they ask, okay, since they try to reform the NFF, they should also look into the Super Eagles team as well and see how they go take, let some players go also and bring in new players into the team, give more players opportunity to come into the team. Why some say no? Maybe they allow the players allow them. Those ones we don't hold, they will leave the team gradually. So this reform now make it also reach where the Super Eagles team day. That be my question now.
10: It's only normal, because if the results are not there, but at the same time you cannot do such a big reform. I think the current squad, the core of the team is solid. We got to the semifinals. We won bronze medal. So, and before that, we were in the final of the AFCON. Yeah. So there's not like an alarm that we lack talent or we lack quality players. But obviously, we need to find what works that brings the goals. But I don't think there's a major problem with players. We don't have players that are too old. But definitely, our selection has to be around current form and what players are doing in their clubs. It's not names. You need a player that is running around with the right amount of kilos on his body, performing, because football is fitness. First, I always tell people, these days football is not skill and everything else. Today's football is 90% fitness. So players that have performed before and they can move the ball around nicely, that's not enough. You have to look into current form. Player sometimes can be more simple on the ball, but more energetic, more fit. They will deliver against teams that are skillful and fit better than a player that can just play 60 minutes properly. He will be late here for this tackle, late here for this. You have to look at that, you know. So I'm not criticizing in any way, because there was a point where I myself, you know, when I see player, our captain, Shustekong, he moved to Saudi Arabia, right? So, and he's still present captain. I understand that he's still riding on the past glory. But for me, when this happens, it's an automatic out for captaincy. Any player that doesn't play in top league shouldn't captain Nigerian Super Eagles. It's a fact. Like, it's not natural. You know, Cristiano was still playing and captain of Portugal, but we can see the decline in his form on international level and all of that. It's riding on past glory.
9: You say any player when they play for top league, no suppose captain our national team. Yeah?
10: Any national team, not talk about Nigeria, any.
9: Any. What about the player like Victor Osimhen, they play for Turkey? If they give a captain today, Inko, for national team?
10: No, Turkish league is a big league. They play Champions League football. Beautiful. I'm talking about when you leave European football. Beautiful. European football for now is the strongest football in club side. Whether, beautiful, you know, the Champions League is the biggest trophy. And players that are chasing that glory, the football comes first. Everything else comes after. Because the players who go for Saudi money and all of that, they want to have two sides of it, win-win here and there, secure your future financially, true, and still be playing football. Those players already half head is gone somewhere else, you know, just because we can play football and run around a little bit. You can never be on top form because you're not playing every week or training every week with players that are hungry for football glory. True. I think this is just common sense. It's very simple to make judgment on. So that's always been my stand. It's nothing personal to anybody.
9: True.
10: Once if I'm a coach, I see a player move to somewhere else for reasons that will be obvious that football doesn't come first, you can never be my captain. So it's as simple as that.
9: All right, Osazie Odewingi. Thank you so much, my brother, my friend, Osazie Odewingi.
10: My pleasure, bro.
9: You're my guy.
10: Always good to
9: you're
10: catch
9: up. You're my guy. Any day, anytime. You're my guy. You're my Aruba. Aruba, that's what you are. Thank you so much, Osazie Odewingi.
10: You know, you'd be my first real Super Eagle friend. So I came to watch you in Lagos. I never forget that day. and you played very well. You played very well. Young, handsome man with a little afro. We football day hungry. I remember that day, bro.
9: Thank you
10: so
9: much.
10: You are an inspiration, bro.
9: Thank you, my guy. I appreciate you a lot, my man. Thank you so much. Eh?
10: You've done well.
9: God bless you, bro. God bless you. All right, man.
10: Greetings.
9: Thank you.
10: Niger. Thank you. I hail.
9: All right. Thank you.
10: All right. Bye-bye.
9: All right, sport fans, yes, that are the voice of Osazie Odewingi. That my guy, my bro for life. You don't get me in touch, eh? Anyway, sport fans, we're gonna no vex, eh? I don't know, I don't shoot to reach my time for today or no who's about. Me, I don't sign out. So as I sign out, God bless you all. God bless Brilla. God bless Nigeria.
7: With the Adego girl with the corner kick, shooting star still looking for the 3 points here. And oh, fantastic header.
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12: In this stubby moment, I'm king.
13: And Carroll's in, and he's won it for Liverpool. Much criticized club record signing comes up with a header that lifts their spirits.
12: Higher with the crown, yes.
14: Pepe looking to switch it quickly here for Ronaldo, who's got the better of Diego Alves. And Ronaldo scores brilliantly. The finish of a master, a craftsman at work.
12: Shout out to my haters, I'll be that you couldn't faze me.
15: He's got the captain as well for the game for Nigeria. The man who saved the game for Nigeria takes them into the final. Nwankwo Kanu, what a moment for him.
12: Greatness is what we want to bring up.
15: Movie. They have become the first African side to win Olympic gold and to win a major world footballing tournament. And no wonder they'll celebrate Nigeria with the gold medal.
16: I'm really trying to make it more than what it is, because everybody dies, but not everybody lives.
17: Messi scores! Another Messi milestone, a half century of goals in the Champions League, and he's the youngest player to reach that figure.
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1: They are the heartbeat of a game. 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